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God, what's the secret to success? Hard work, never giving up, even if you're turned down for jobs, and a little bit of luck, I guess. What is your top tip for learning lines? Do you know what my top tip is? Learn your lines when you're ironing. It's a really great way for just drilling the lines over and over again. Who's your guru? My mother. I'm very close to my mother. And my brother as well. I'm very close to my family, so I couldn't do what I do without those people. Age 5, what did you want to be when you grew up? I had a book of professions that we'd got at school, and it would match you to your right job. And the job that came up was a copyright editor, which seems really specific. I don't know if it was 5, I think I was more like 10. So at 10, I wanted to be a copyright editor. Who do you first make friends with on set? Well, I guess the first people you meet are always the other actors and the director. The other person you should always make friends with on set is the catering, so they can make really nice food for you.

0: Hey.
1: Hey.
0: I'm just gonna ask you 73 questions before you go to your big cover shoot.
1: Okay, shoot.
0: All right. What are you most excited about these days?
1: A prospective vacation.
0: What's your favorite holiday?
1: Christmas.
0: Favorite season?
1: Spring.
0: What's a recent hobby you've picked up?
1: Needlepoint.
0: Where does one go on a perfect road trip?
1: It doesn't matter where you go, it's who you're with.
0: What's the best activity when home on a rainy day?
1: Cuddling.
0: If you could switch lives with someone for a day, who would it be?
1: Oprah Winfrey.
0: If you could have coffee with someone from the past, who would it be?
1: Janis Joplin, but it probably wouldn't be coffee.
0: What was the best thing that happened this year?
1: I turned 40, and yes, that was the best thing that happened this year. I had a joint party with my fiance, who also turned 40.
0: There we go. What's your New Year's resolution for 2015?
1: I'm not gonna make any New Year's resolutions because I usually break them by the second week and then fall into a spiral of self-loathing.
0: Amy, why am I crouching here watching you stretch?
1: Why are you crouching watching me stretch? I'm just kidding. I'm doing some ballet moves for my photo shoot.
0: Very cool. What's your favorite exercise?
1: Yoga.
0: Best way to decompress?
1: Yoga.
0: What was the last book you read?
1: Peaceful Parent, Happy Kids.
0: What was a book you read because everyone else in the world was reading it?
1: 50 Shades of Grey.
0: What's your favorite country to visit?
1: Italy.
0: Last country you visited?
1: Italy.
0: Country you wish to visit?
1: Greece.
0: Where would you spend retirement?
1: Colorado.
0: What's the biggest thing you learned about being a mom?
1: To just take it slowly and learn to see the world through my child's eyes.
0: Amy, I have some friends who want to ask you some questions. Are you okay with that?
1: Sure.
0: Great. Friends!
2: Oh,
1: hi! Hi! Oh my goodness, hi! Are you guys getting ready for a ballet class?
2: We're not here to answer questions. Oh. What's your favorite food?
1: Spicy.
2: What's your favorite ice cream?
1: Strawberry.
2: What makes you smile the most?
1: My family.
3: How can I become an actress?
1: Find a really good teacher and study really hard.
3: Kittens or puppies?
1: Puppies.
2: Unicorns or aliens?
1: Unicorns.
0: I knew it.
2: Amy, what was your first pet?
1: It was a dog, an Irish setter named Kristanya.
2: What was your worst subject in school?
1: Math.
2: What's your favorite game?
1: Running charades.
3: What's your favorite thing in the world?
1: My daughter.
3: What's the coolest thing in the world?
1: Being a mom.
2: What's the cutest thing in the world?
1: You guys are the cutest thing in the world.
3: I have a serious question.
1: Sure.
3: How do you know if you're in love with a boy?
1: Oh, that's a really serious question. Well, he'll make you feel special, he'll celebrate you, and he'll bring out the best in you.
4: Amy, here are your shoes. What is your spirit animal?
1: A lioness.
4: And Annie's gonna be ready for you in a minute.
1: Okay, thanks.
0: Amy, are you the type of person to be into classical music?
1: Yes, I am.
0: That's Tchaikovsky.
1: I know.
0: Who is your favorite band of all time?
1: I pretty much like any sort of singer-songwriter group from the 70s. I'm kind of old-fashioned like that.
0: If you can go to any concert, past or present, what would it be?
1: Woodstock.
0: What's the last song you listened to on your phone?
1: Roar by Katy Perry. That's my daughter's favorite song.
0: What song would you probably be caught dancing alone to?
1: Dancing in Heaven from Girls Just Wanna Have Fun.
0: You could work the runway.
1: Oh, nice.
0: What song would it be?
1: Pour Some Sugar on Me.
0: What's the best gift you've ever received?
1: Well, my fiance made me a pillow that had my daughter's face on it, so when I traveled, I could cuddle with her.
0: What's the best gift you've ever given?
1: My daughter.
0: Biggest surprise you've ever had?
1: When I was cast in Catch Me If You Can, that was a big surprise.
0: Who's your fashion icon?
1: Grace Kelly.
0: Favorite fashion trend of all time?
1: Wide leg pants.
0: Most stylish person?
1: Anna Wintour.
0: What did you wear to your prom?
1: I wore this fabulous teal crushed velvet dress, had rhinestone straps, and my boyfriend's mom made it for you. For me. Thank you, Jerry.
0: Who was your date to your prom?
1: Christian Doolin.
0: Where do you think Princess Giselle is today?
1: Well, hopefully she is singing in parks across America and she's not disenchanted.
0: Amy, do you want to see these kids bust out some sick moves?
1: Yeah. Come on.
0: All right, kids. 5, 6, 7, 8.
1: Nice. Awesome.
0: Wow.
1: Thank you.
0: That is the most impressive thing I've ever seen in my entire life.
2: See you,
1: bye. Bye. Thank you. Oh my God, they're so chewy. I'm just kidding.
0: Amy, what's your favorite movie of all time?
1: Gone with the Wind.
0: What was a movie that made you cry?
1: Ghost. I was like 18.
5: Movie that made you laugh the hardest?
1: Bridesmaids.
5: If you could make a documentary, what would it be about?
1: The foster care system.
5: What's your favorite TV show?
1: Girls.
5: If you could make a cameo in anything, what would it be?
1: American Horror Story. Excuse me?
6: Amy.
1: Hi!
6: I'm ready to propose to my girlfriend. What advice do you have? Like, what kind of charming, engaging way should I go about asking her?
1: Just be yourself and do something personal, but not so personal that you can't share the story later. So.
6: Thank you.
5: If Lois Lane wasn't a journalist, what would she be?
1: A politician.
5: If you could have one superpower, what would it be?
1: Reading people's minds.
5: What is your kryptonite?
1: Foot rubs.
5: What makes a superman?
1: Kindness.
5: What are you most enchanted by?
1: Children singing.
4: Amy, what's your guilty pleasure?
1: Nachos.
4: Well, we have that, and Annie's now ready for you.
1: Awesome.
5: Delicious.
1: Nachos. Nachos and Annie. It's awesome.
5: What's your favorite app?
1: Bubble Witch.
5: What's your favorite website?
1: Shopbop.
5: Who do you text the most?
1: My fiancé.
5: What's a moment you felt most proud?
1: After the birth of my daughter.
5: What has been your most challenging role?
1: Probably my role from American Hustle.
5: What's your biggest strength?
1: Sorry.
5: Oh, that's okay. I'll get you some water.
1: Lingering cold. Perseverance.
5: What's your biggest weakness?
1: This cough.
5: I promise. We're almost done. Hang in there. What is a skill still unmastered?
1: I really would love to learn to play the guitar better.
5: My friend would like to make one more appearance.
2: Amy, I have one last question for you.
1: Sure.
2: What advice do you have for a girl my age?
1: Don't grow up too fast.
2: Okay. Thank you.
1: You're welcome.
5: Amy, take care. Have a good cover
1: shoot. Bye, thank you.
5: Bye-bye. Get some water.
1: For more 73 questions,

0: just the woman I was looking for.
1: Hey!
0: Lena Dunham.
1: How's it going?
0: It's going good. I'm just going to ask you 73 completely random questions in a totally unrehearsed fashion.
1: Absolutely.
0: So what are you reading over there?
1: Oh, I'm reading A Florence Diary by Diana Athill. She's almost 99, so that's really exciting.
0: Not bad. What's the best book you pretended to read?
1: Great Gatsby. I have not finished that.
0: What's the best thing about writing a book?
1: You get to hold it in your hands.
0: What's the hardest thing about writing a book?
1: Very lonely.
0: What are you writing right now?
1: Short fiction.
2: Lena, tea's on the table.
1: Oh, my God, thank you.
0: What's the first thing you do when you wake up?
1: The first thing I do when I wake up is that I hit snooze.
0: What's the last thing you do before you go to bed?
1: I just talk and talk and talk, and then I'm asleep.
0: When do you feel most creative?
1: 4 a.m.
0: What do you do on your days off?
1: What the f*** is a day off? Who has one of those?
0: Well, this is very charming.
1: Oh, thank you.
0: I was just wondering real quick, what's the Wi-Fi?
1: The Wi-Fi? I'm not going to give you my Wi-Fi, I'm so sorry, but at my old house, it was nudity waiver.
0: So what's the theme of this room?
1: Well, we call this the lady room, but really the theme is, you know, queer and feminist resistance and our important foremothers and forefathers.
0: Okay. Notice a lot of poodles in here, too.
1: Mm-hmm. We're a pretty poodly household.
0: What's your favorite hair color that you've ever had?
1: Neon green.
0: What's one fashion trend you've tried that you regret the most?
1: I never needed to wear formal shorts.
0: In general, when do you feel most beautiful?
1: When I'm directing.
0: Where do you spend the most time in your house?
1: In my closet office. Do you want to see it?
0: Yes.
1: Okay,
0: let's go. Who's the most fashionable woman you know?
1: Chloe Sevigny. I'm going to say I know her. We've really more met in passing.
0: What is your favorite outfit that you've ever worn to a red carpet event?
1: A Jean-Baptiste Valli dress that looked like pink birthday cake.
0: Great. Bra or no bra?
1: No bra ever, once in my life.
0: How many pantsuits should a woman own?
1: A woman should own up to 90 pantsuits. Which room do you want to go in?
0: Let's go with this one.
1: You made the right choice.
0: All right. What makes you the angriest?
1: When jealousy turns into cruelty.
0: Do you have a nickname?
1: Yeah, it's Leans, or Lean Bean.
0: Oh, okay.
1: Oh my God, hi, Paul.
3: Hey, look, I found out what was jamming the printer.
1: Wow.
3: It's a poodle.
1: This is Paul. He designed the entire house. He's basically my creative director.
0: Paul, ask a question.
3: What should we name her?
1: Susan.
0: And why are you going to call that dog Susan?
1: After my aunt, Susan Simmons.
0: Well, besides Susan, what's the most precious thing you've ever seen?
1: Her sister, Karen Domingo. Here, do you mind taking her a second?
4: Not at all.
1: Thank you so much.
0: All right. So, Lena, you're hanging out with Rihanna. What are you guys doing?
1: I think we're by the pool, eating pasta, talking about our feelings. If she wants to smoke a joint, I will, even though it does make me paranoid.
0: All right, you're hanging out with Hillary Clinton. What are you guys doing?
1: We're talking about how to rescue girls and women from global oppression, and we're talking about how to steam and preserve our pantsuits.
0: You're hanging with the girls from Girls. What are you girls doing?
1: Complaining.
0: Who gets the most drunk at a girls' rap party?
1: Jemima.
0: Who was the most or least comfortable when filming sex scenes on Girls?
1: Weirdly, Allison is the most comfortable, and I'm kind of the least comfortable at the end of the day.
0: All right. What's a favorite naked scene you've had to do?
1: My favorite naked scene, well, it was really when I was wearing my green mesh tank top and I had my nipples out for a whole week. And that shirt's now owned by the Museum of Television and Radio. Do you want to see my guest house?
0: Yeah, let's do it.
1: Okay, cool.
0: What is the plotline of Women, the 2025 reboot of Girls?
1: Everyone would be like at an auction bar complaining about their newly adopted robot children.
0: Okay, so really adorable guest house you have here.
1: Thank you so much.
0: Who would you like to invite to stay in this guest house?
1: I think Ariana Grande and Dorothy Parker together, they have to share a bed.
0: Okay. When were you the most starstruck?
1: Dame Helen Mirren got me pretty worked up.
0: Wait, are those puppets behind you?
1: Oh, these are actually dolls.
0: Ah, it's you and Jack.
1: Yeah, it's Jack and me.
0: Oh, that's so funny. How did you meet Jack, by the way?
1: We met on a blind date.
0: What's one thing about Jack that only you know?
1: He's Jewish. That's a big secret.
0: So, okay, if I poke this doll of you right here, would you feel it?
1: Ah! That actually really hurt.
0: No, it did not.
1: Did.
0: Can you tell me who I should be following on Instagram right now?
1: At Love Brown Sugar.
0: What do you have to say to your internet trolls?
1: You guys seem to have a lot of f***ing time on your hands.
0: What's the funniest thing you read about yourself online?
1: I read that Jack refuses to wear socks and that I was going to dump him for it.
0: Who do you look up to most in life?
1: I look up to the activists who came before me who made it possible for me to have the right to choose.
0: Where do you see yourself in 10 years?
1: I want to be a mother of babies and poodles and acts of societal resistance.
0: What is one thing you hope to be remembered for?
1: I'd like to be remembered for having fun, but I will probably be remembered for visiting the emergency room more than anybody else you know.
0: What scares you the most?
1: Being misunderstood.
0: What's next on your career to-do list?
1: Theater.
0: Whose creative style or voice would you say is most similar to yours?
1: I hope it's Elaine May. That would be a dream.
0: What up-and-coming voice are you the biggest champion of right now?
1: Charlotte Lauriston.
0: Well, look how convenient that is. All right, do you have any secret talents?
1: I do. Do you want to see?
0: Yes, let's do it.
1: Okay, so I'm double jointed, but I can also sing really high. Look at what my thumbs are doing.
0: The most unusual double talent I've ever seen. All right, you have 9 tattoos. Can you quickly give the story behind every tattoo?
1: Yes, this is Ferdinand the Bull. He's a famous pacifist. Then on my side, Jemima tattooed a little picture of her dog, Rosie. Over on this side, I have an illustration of a children's book, A Drunk I Did It, It's Not Great, I Should Get It Covered Up.
0: Huh.
1: Then I have Laura Thornhill, who's one of the first female skateboarders in history. Then on my butt, I have a snake wrapped around the moon. And I also have the sign for the Odeon, my favorite restaurant in Tribeca.
0: Okay.
1: I have Eloise as a tramp stamp, you know, Eloise who lived at the plaza.
0: Yeah.
1: And then it says staunch right there for Grey Gardens.
0: Okay, and what's tattoo number 10 going to be?
1: Jemima's planning to tattoo the word nasty on my butt.
0: All right, Lena, I have a special guest who insisted on filming a question.
1: Oh, wow.
4: Hey, Lena Dunham, want to break out a dance move with me?
1: Do I ever. Thank you, Neil.
0: What animal do you identify with most?
1: A rabbit. They're so scared.
0: Yeah? What's your favorite swear word?
1: It's
0: What's the worst pickup line you've ever heard?
1: I was on McDougal Street, and a young gentleman handed me a wet cloth and said the words, want some ether.
0: If you could ban one word from the cultural zeitgeist, what would it be?
1: I would say it would either be totes or girl crush.
0: If you ran for office, what would your slogan be?
1: Lean on me.
0: What's the biggest issue facing society today?
1: That some of Americans don't believe other Americans are real humans.
0: Okay, so imagine that Donald Trump agreed to get on the phone with you for exactly 1 minute. What do you tell him?
1: I would ask him whether he wanted all women to be treated with the same respect that he believes his daughter should be treated with.
0: Lena, next question comes from your neighbor in that window behind you.
5: Hey, Lena.
1: Hi.
5: I'm going out of town this weekend and I need a sitter. What's the one quality this babysitter needs to have?
1: I think a babysitter should be able to eat all the food in the house while you're gone.
5: Cool. Stock up.
0: What's the biggest surprise you've ever had?
1: My 20th birthday party, my friend Audrey Gelman planned me a surprise party and everyone jumped out of the bathroom and I almost fainted.
0: What's the greatest love story of all?

0: went cruising.
1: Interesting. Can you say something in a foreign language for me?
0: Me llamo Lina, me gusta nadar y bailar. I think that means my name is Lina and I like to swim and dance.
2: Muy impresivo. Who makes you laugh the most?
0: My father, even when it's not on purpose.
2: Okay, so are Judd and Leslie always that funny?
0: Yes, unless he's napping or very full after a large meal.
2: Can we call him now?
0: Yeah.
2: Okay.
0: Let's see.
2: Who is the most unexpected person in your phone?
0: A pet psychic?
2: Okay.
0: Okay, let's see. Hi, Judley.
3: Hey, Lena, quick question. Who's your totes girl crush?
0: Let's end this conversation.
2: All right, Lena, question number 73. Can you imagine a girl's theme song and sing it out in the same style that you just did before?
0: Oh, yeah. The girl's theme song would be like, we're girls, we can't stop and we won't stop till we have revolution.
2: Okay.
0: We're women, we're women.
2: That's great. That's wonderful.
0: I mean, do you want to hear the rest of it? Do you have to go?
2: Yeah. No, it's okay. I gotta go.
0: So sorry.
2: Bye.

0: Carly Kloss.
1: Hi, how you doing, Joe?
0: We finally did it.
1: I mean, I've been only been waiting for my 73 questions for years.
0: And it's finally happening. What are you working on right now?
1: It's the last day of summer camp here at Code of Kloss.
0: Okay, and that is why we're here. Is this what's keeping you most busy in life right now?
1: Yes, Code of Kloss and traveling the world and, you know, world domination.
0: What's the first thing you thought of this morning?
1: Whether I should take a subway or cab. Traffic.
0: What are you most excited about in life right now?
1: My Code of Kloss scholars and all the ways they're going to change the world.
0: Okay. What's your typical workout regimen?
1: Cardio, abs, and booty.
0: Now, I just got to get this out of the way because the world deserves to know. But is everything cool with you and Taylor?
1: The world needs to know. Well, Jennifer Lawrence was interested. Jen, don't worry. Taylor and I are still really good friends.
0: Well, that's good to hear.
1: You want some coffee?
0: I would love some coffee.
1: Come on.
0: Okay, favorite brunch spot in New York City?
1: I love the Egg Shop. After I ran the marathon last year, I went there and ordered one of everything on the menu.
0: Okay, favorite place to visit in New York City?
1: My office in Soho.
0: Now, as a native Missouri...

0: Marian, how would you describe the Midwest to the rest of the world?
1: Us Midwesterners are the nicest people on Earth, and we know a thing or two about fried food.
0: All right. How did you get discovered as a model?
1: I was walking in a mall when I was 13 years old.
0: And what's the first show that you ever walked?
1: Calvin Klein.
0: Oh, thank you. What show stands out and why?
1: The first Dior show I ever opened.
0: And congratulations on your engagement. Let me see that ring. Can I see the ring?
1: Thank you.
0: Yes. Oh, wow. Now, where did you guys get engaged?
1: In upstate New York.
0: Well, it's beautiful. And how did it go down?
1: It was a romantic weekend, just the two of us.
0: Carly, what's the most incredible location that you've ever shot a cover?
1: Ooh, I did this shoot at the SpaceX factory. Super cool.
0: And what is the most difficult and challenging shoot that you've ever had to do in all of your career?
1: I did an Annie Leibovitz shoot in a blizzard wearing a swimsuit.
0: Would you change anything about your career?
1: Not a thing.
0: So no regrets.
1: I feel like I've learned a lot.
2: Hey, Carly.
1: Hi, how you doing, Destiny?
2: Just coding.
1: Good.
0: Who is that?
1: It's my girl, Destiny, one of my Code with Classy scholars.
0: Ah, let's go see him.
1: You want to meet the rest?
0: Yes.
1: Come on.
0: Who's the most stylish person alive?
1: Annette De La Renta.
0: Best thing you've ever worn?
1: A Dior couture gown.
0: Something you wish you hadn't worn?
1: Oh my gosh, there is a lot of paparazzi evidence of things that I wish I would not have worn, but you live and you learn.
0: True words, Carly.
1: Hi, ladies.
3: Hi, Carly.
0: Hi, scholars.
2: Hi, guy from 73 Questions.
0: So here I have arrived at Code with Klossy Camp. How many years has this been going on?
1: This is our third summer that we've run camps across the country.
0: All right. And how many scholars were there at Code with Klossy Camps this summer?
1: We had 1,000 brilliant young women in our classrooms.
0: Can you tell me a cool project that's going on right now?
1: Mercy?
4: A web app connecting young girls with programs and internships.
1: There you go.
0: Impressive. Carly, why coding? What drew you to coding in the first place?
1: I was really curious about this mysterious language that was building the technology that touches my life.
0: Can you provide a layman's definition of coding?
1: At its core, it's a language that builds that technology.
0: What does all that coding mean behind you?
1: It is a problem waiting to be solved.
0: Can you solve it?
1: Mana, want to help?
2: Yes.
0: Carly, how do you describe yourself?
1: I'm a 6'2" giraffe from the loo.
0: And how do you think your scholars would describe you?
3: A boss!
0: A boss.
1: Thank you. I'll take it. Thanks, guys.
0: Raina, what do we got?
2: Finished.
1: Oh, nice. Perfect. Good job, Raina.
2: Thank you.
0: Carly, you've been doing this for a while. Great things are happening. What are some of your scholars going on to achieve?
1: Our girls are amazing, and they've gone on to win $50,000 hackathon prizes and scholarships to study computer science at colleges all across the country. And they're building web apps and apps that are helping change their communities and change the world.
5: Amazing. And this program is girls only?
1: Yes.
5: Why girls only?
1: Because there aren't enough young women with access to learn these skills.
5: What's the best advice that you've ever received?
1: Work hard, be humble, and always bring cookies.
5: What advice do you give all your scholars behind you right now?
1: If you can dream it, you can build it.
5: Do you collect anything?
1: Oh my gosh, I'm a bit of a hoarder. I kind of save everything in my life. But Anna Laura from my team collects sugar packets from every city we go to, which is a lot of cities.
5: Most prized possession, go.
1: Ooh, my Graham's scarf she gave me that every time I wear it, it makes me think of her.
5: What's something few people know about you?
1: I am hyper-competitive, especially when it comes to board games.
5: When have you been most starstruck?
1: When I met Michelle Obama.
0: What do people say when they're starstruck by you?
1: By me?
5: Uh-huh.
1: They usually say, wow, you're taller in real life.
5: Now, if you didn't pick up modeling, what would you have done with your life?
1: I would have, and still might, have become a doctor, I love kids, or a kindergarten teacher.
5: Now, who can you say is your role model from within the modeling world and beyond?
1: Christy Turlington, within the modeling world, and Gloria Steinem.
6: Carly!
1: She's amazing.
6: Carly, what are you doing?
1: Hi, Casey!
0: Casey Neistat on Escape Classic.
1: Casey's here. Bye, ladies!
3: Bye, Carly!
0: What's your first concert?
1: Red Hot Chili Peppers.
0: Favorite book?
1: The Alchemist.
0: Podcast that you're currently into?
1: How I Built This.
7: Hey, hi, Casey. Hi, are you?
1: Oh, 73 questions.
7: Doing it, huh?
1: You want to ask me a question?
7: I've got, hey, I've
6: Well, I had a kind of a personal question for you. About the wedding, I know you're still really early in the planning and stuff, but the guest list. I want to know if I could bring all three kids, because then I would need to bring a nanny.
1: I'll call you later.
6: She doesn't need to sit at maybe at the reception. She doesn't need a dinner or anything.
1: I'll call you later. Give Candace my love.
6: Okay. Bye, Carly.
5: How'd you guys meet anyway?
1: Casey opened my eyes to the world of YouTube and really helped me start my own YouTube channel.
5: Between you and Casey, how many videos do you think you've created?
1: Oh my gosh, too many to count.
5: By the way, I'm a big fan of your YouTube channel.
1: Thank you.
5: Why did you start the Colossi channel anyway?
1: I wanted to create videos and tell my story straight from me to the audience without any filters.
5: That's how you do it these days. Now, Carly, how do you stay energized?
1: Oh my gosh, a lot of coffee.
5: What's a supermodel beauty secret that you'd be willing to share with me?
1: Okay, well, every supermodel knows that you need good light, especially good natural light. Take a good selfie, do your makeup, the works.
5: How has the modeling industry changed since you started?
1: Oh my gosh, in so many ways. But especially the rise of social media has really kind of democratized power within fashion.
5: What is social media's effect on all of it?
1: Social media really has kind of given everyone an opportunity to have a voice.
5: What's the most positive aspect of modeling and fashion that you think is rarely acknowledged?
1: I don't think people realize how collaborative and creative the process really is.
5: If you had the ability to change something in this world, what would it be?
1: I would want to give equal access to education and opportunities to all girls and women around the world.
5: What does feminism mean to you?
1: All of that, and women really supporting one another.
5: Okay. Favorite thing you love to do with your friends?
1: Go out and dance.
5: Best gals trip you've ever taken?
1: My three sisters and I went to Europe for a month and had an epic adventure.
5: Who's the fiercest and fearless of all your friends?
1: My girl, Ashley Graham. No doubt.
5: Her 73 questions was amazing.
1: Her 73 questions was amazing.
5: Are you FaceTiming her right now?
1: Right now? Sure.
5: All right. Cooking or baking?
1: Baking. What are we talking about? Baking, of course.
5: Salty or sweet?
1: Oh, don't make me. Don't make me choose.
5: If you can make a cameo in anything, what would it be?
1: James Bond. I love Money Pit.
5: Ladies and gentlemen, it's Ashley Graham.
1: Hi, Ash.
8: Hey, Carly.
1: This is my 73 questions. Do you want to ask me a question?
8: Of course I do. What's your favorite cocktail?
1: Mint mojito.
8: Love a mint mojito.
1: Thanks, Ash. I'll call you later.
5: Carly, what is your must-have beauty product?
1: Oh, Estee Lauder Advanced Night Repair Serum.
5: Mm-hmm.
1: It's the best.
5: What's your favorite lip color?
1: Any shade of red.
5: Now, you grew up doing ballet. How often are you dancing these days?
1: Not as often as I like, but I love ballet, and I feel like it never leaves you.
5: Okay, can you show me a move?
1: Oh, sure. All right. Undo, plié, relevé, da-da-da-da-da-da-da.
5: Not bad.
1: Da-da.
5: Still got those moves. Now, Carly, you have a crystal ball? Where are you in 10 years?
1: I want to be surrounded by loved ones and working hard and being challenged and fulfilled by whatever it is I'm doing.
5: The last question I have for you, Carly, before you go, hey, that scholar with that idea, like, is she gonna take an investor for that idea? Like, is she gonna take an early round of funding?
1: How much money are you willing to invest?
5: $50,000.
1: How much equity you want?
5: 20%.
1: 5%.
5: 10%.
1: 5%.
5: 7%.
1: 5%.
5: You drive a hard bargain, Klaus.
1: I'll have our people call your people.
5: Deal. Thanks.
1: Bye, Joe. Bye-bye.

0: You're like, because that's not getting annoyed.
1: It feels like a magic globe. I'm going to tell the future.
2: I'm happy.
1: Hello, I'm Cara Theobald, and this is my BAFTA 60-second interview. Challenge. Well, yes, I'll get my lines right.
3: Is this being filmed? Of course it's being filmed. It's not just for our own pleasure.
2: In the movie of your life, who would you play? No, who would play you? Probably Rowan Atkinson. He'd play the older version of me. And the younger version would be Michael Cera.
1: Which accent do you find the easiest / hardest to do?
4: I mean, I literally can't even tell you because it's like super cute. So I don't know if that was easy or hard, and you can judge.
0: Age 5, what did you want to be when you grew up? I wanted to play in goal for Liverpool.
2: How do you spend breaks during filming? Grabbing a cup of tea, 3 mint, pucker.
0: How did you get an agent? I sent out a million headshots and CVs, and then eventually one broke down and took me on.
2: Tell us something we don't know about you. I have a horse.
4: Which film or TV programme has most influenced you? That's really hard. One of the first films I saw was Billy Elliot, and I think that's just an amazing film and amazing performances, so maybe that.
1: What's the one piece of advice you would give to your 16-year-old self? I don't know if my 16-year-old self would listen to any advice, so I would just tell her to have fun and enjoy yourself. Hooray!
0: These are great. This is good fun. This would be good for a party, a house party.
1: Do I win? I think I've won.
5: We're just extremely happy that these stories that Julian has popped out of his head over the last 6 years, and these characters in particular, and each department working to the top of their game, has created something that people have wanted to tune into.

0: Hello, Hi. Sil.
1: I bet you're ready to answer 73 questions.
2: Yes, I am.
1: And this counts as our first. We're going to do this interview in English or Korean?
2: Let's mix it up.
1: Okay, what are you in town for?
2: I just moved back here.
1: Well, I guess this will end up being your housewarming gift.
2: Thank you. This is actually my favorite candle.
1: Perfect. And what do you need to feel at home on the road?
2: Actually this.
1: And I heard that you grew up in a few different countries. What were they?
2: France, Japan, and Korea.
1: So, CL, talk to me about where that name came from.
2: That's actually my initials, Chaelin Lee.
1: There you go. So she's kind of like your alter ego?
2: She's everyone's alter ego.
1: How long does it take for you to get ready?
2: Depends on what I'm getting ready for.
1: What is your must-have beauty product?
2: Eyeliner.
1: Favorite lip color?
2: Dark red.
1: Black or gold?
2: Black.
1: Vintage or new?
2: Mixed.
1: Chains or grills?
2: Chains.
1: And what is your favorite chain?
2: This one right here.
1: Well, that is beautiful.
2: Thank you.
1: What's the last step in your beauty routine?
2: Perfumes.
1: Oh! What is your favorite midnight snack food?
2: Truffle fries.
1: Favorite cocktail?
2: Jameson ginger ale.
1: And who would you love to have coffee with?
2: My grandma.
1: Well, those are beautiful roses I see down there.
2: Red roses are my favorite.
1: And what is this juice in front of me?
2: Oh, this one. This one is actually one of my favorite drinks Alex introduced me to. Do you want to try it?
1: I don't know who Alex is, but I would love to try.
2: You're going
1: to
2: love it.
1: Okay.
2: Here you go.
1: Thank you so much. How do you say cheers in Korean?
2: You say, Kambe.
1: Kambe. And even though I don't understand Korean, let's answer questions in Korean. What's the most difficult part of your job?
2: 너무 사랑하는 거.
1: What's the best advice you've ever received?
2: 너 자신대로 행동해라.
1: What did you grow up listening to?
2: 노린힐.
1: Who's your favorite artist?
2: Kanye West.
1: Ah, okay. How many songs have you recorded?
2: 몇백 곡 되나?
1: Okay, word associations. Female empowerment.
2: 나의 인생 미션.
1: Justin Bieber.
2: Earth Bar.
1: Combat boots.
2: 나의 무대 의상.
1: When you're going out on the town, what's a typical night for you?
2: 나는 친구들을 우리 집으로 초대하는데.
1: Right.
2: Do you want to pick my outfits for me tonight?
1: If I can, yeah. I'd be honored.
2: Come on.
1: Okay. How do you beat jet lag?
2: What is jet lag?
1: What's the last country you visited?
2: Korea, actually.
1: What's a country you wish to visit?
2: Iceland. I've never been there.
1: What's your favorite book?
2: Comic books.
1: Favorite band?
2: I love Queen.
1: I love Queen, too. And if you could make a cameo in any film or television show, what would it be?
2: Borat!
1: CL, I am ready to choose an outfit.
2: So what should I wear tonight?
1: Red or black? I'm thinking you go with red.
2: This one?
1: Yeah.
2: Are you sure?
1: Put all my money on red. Nah, go with black.
2: This one?
1: Yeah, yeah. It's more classic.
2: This is my favorite jacket.
1: Okay. How do you describe your personal style?
2: Everyday mood.
1: What attracts you to a look?
2: If I look good in it.
1: Diamonds or pearls?
2: Diamonds.
1: Favorite accessory?
2: Eyeliner.
1: If you could raid the wardrobe of another artist, who would it be?
2: Actually, Carlene.
1: True or false? You preferred wearing boys' uniforms when you were in grade school?
2: True.
1: True or false? You once rapped with a parrot on your shoulder?
2: True.
1: True or false? You own 5 cats?
2: False.
1: Okay. How many do you own then?
2: I actually have 3 cats.
1: Oh, well, you must miss them. So that's why I got you this pink cat.
2: Oh, a pink cat.
1: Yeah, it's nothing. I found it on Amazon.
2: I love her.
1: Right. So what are your cats' names?
2: Pudding, Donut, and Snowball Whitey.
1: And how long have you had them for?
2: I have them for 4 or 5 years.
1: Do you prefer singing in English or Korean?
2: 둘 다.
1: Oh, we're back in Korean now. Who inspires you?
2: 나의 친구들.
1: How do you stay creative?
2: 그냥 너무 생각 안 하는 거.
1: What drives you to make your music?
2: 나의 경험들.
1: What's the most memorable performance you've ever had?
2: 최근에는 올림픽이 가장 기억에 남아요.
1: What would you like to see happen in the world of K-pop?
2: 더 많은 사람들이 들어줬으면 좋겠어요.
1: Is performing in each country different?
2: 당연하죠. 매일이 다르니까.
1: What is your favorite part performing in front of a big crowd?
2: 그 에너지는 사실 말로 설명할 수 없는 것 같아요.
1: What is your biggest strength?
2: 웃긴 거?
1: And how about weakness?
2: 약점을 모르는 거.
1: How do you deal with criticism?
2: 전 사실 즐겨요, 그냥.
1: When you're in LA, where do you go to relax?
2: Out this roof, actually. I want to invite you to it.
1: Oh, I love that. Let's do it.
2: You stay here, pink cat.
1: Now, CL, I was blown away to hear that your father is a physics professor who builds robots. Is that true?
2: Yes, he does.
1: Nice. Can you build robots?
2: I could build anything I want if I want to.
1: Can you do the robot dance?
2: That I cannot do.
1: What's your favorite song to sing in the shower?
2: Huh, feeling good.
1: CL, this roof is gorgeous.
2: How beautiful is this place? I love staying here.
1: Oh, I love it. What's your party starter jam?
2: Purple Lamborghini, Ricky Rosé.
1: Where's your favorite place to view art?
2: Instagram, actually.
1: What is the one film that you loved watching when you were growing up?
2: I love Sister Act 2.
1: Who's your favorite artist to see live?
2: Disneyland.
1: What's the best concert that you've ever been to?
2: Disneyland.
1: What do your fans mean to you?
2: They're another me.
1: If you could say anything to your fans right now, what would you say?
2: Be patient, GZBs.
1: Where's the most incredible place that you've ever been to?
2: On stage.
1: What do you most hope for in the future?
2: I want to be healthy and thankful.
1: Okay, I'm going to take you way back with this one. When did you start dancing?
2: Ever since I can remember.
1: All right, quickly, can you show me a little dance move?
2: So I have this dance I invented.
1: Okay.
2: It's called Roll Dab, and it goes...
1: Whoa! Yes, CL! All right, we're going to end this interview with a language lesson. Can you teach me how to say goodbye in Korean?
2: You say, 안녕.
1: 안녕, CL.

0: Okay. Emily Blunt.
1: Hello, Joe. Get out of here, Sam.
0: Here we are for your 73 question yes. interview. Can't wait. And first of all, if I may be blunt, why are you here on the Vogue floor?
1: So Anna is in Europe for the week, and she's asked me to take over the offices for her.
0: Big shoes to fill.
1: I know. Come with me.
0: Do you like living in New York City?
1: I do. I love it.
0: Okay, where'd you grow up?
1: I grew up in London.
0: What do you miss most about England when in America?
1: Oh, the irreverence, probably.
0: What do you miss most about America when in England?
1: The enthusiasm.
0: Is there anything New York has over London?
1: Pizza. Better pizza.
2: Emily, you're Starbucks.
1: Thank you, Jessie.
2: You're welcome.
1: Bit cold. Never mind.
0: What's the best part about being on set?
1: Oh, the camaraderie.
0: Would you ever consider writing?
1: Maybe.
0: What about directing?
1: Maybe.
0: Who's a director you love to work with, but you haven't had the chance yet?
1: Alfonso Cuarón, call me.
0: What do you look for in a script these days?
1: I look for sophistication, intrigue, surprise, nothing derivative.
0: What's the biggest misconception about being an actress?
1: That we take longer in hair and makeup than the boys. Not true.
0: Can you finish this sentence for me? Hollywood
1: yes.
0: of the future looks like...
1: more hopeful.
0: Do you ever rewatch your old films?
1: I do not.
0: Why?
1: Because I'll just pick them apart. Hmm. Did you see what I did here? This is how official
0: yep,
1: this job
0: those
1: is.
0: Are definitely official documents. What's the wildest thing you've ever done in your life?
1: I went scuba diving with sharks.
0: Didn't Zac Efron do the same thing?
1: No, he didn't.
0: What's something you didn't expect about motherhood?
1: That I'm really good at multitasking.
0: Can you tell me your favorite joke?
1: I don't like jokes. In fact, I hate jokes, so don't. Let's not do that.
0: All right, well, knock, knock.
1: No, please, please, please, please.
0: No, I mean the door.
1: Oh, the door.
2: Flowers.
1: Flowers.
0: Oh, how nice.
1: For me, sort of romantic. And,
0: yeah.
1: Oh, lovely.
0: What's a TV show you love to make a cameo in?
1: Shark Tank.
0: Oh, sharks. If you had a podcast...
1: sharks again.
0: If you had a podcast, what would it be about?
1: Probably about home decorating or something like
0: mm-hmm.
1: that. Yeah.
0: Who would you ask 73 questions to if
1: Ooh,
0: you had a
1: chance? Keith Richards. Namely, how are you still alive?
0: Okay, so who sent these flowers?
1: I don't know, but isn't this so romantic?
0: Romantic, yeah.
1: So many congratulations on your new appointment. Love from... Mum. Anyway, move on.
0: What was your favorite scene of shooting The Devil Wears Prada?
1: I like the one where I was really, really, really sick.
0: Okay, what did you learn about fashion from working on the film?
1: Just be more fierce and wild. I learned that from Patricia Field, our costume designer.
0: On average, how many times has your husband seen the film?
1: I would say a solid 23 times.
0: And speaking of John, how long have you guys been married for?
1: Been married for 8 years.
0: Is it true John cried hearing you sing for the first time?
1: He did.
0: Is it true you unknowingly matchmade at your own wedding?
1: I did. I matchmade my sister with Stanley Tucci, who wormed his way into the family.
0: Stanley Tucci? Isn't he just the best?
1: He is the best guy.
0: If you could go on a double date with any couple, living or dead, who would it be?
1: Oh, Rob Marshall and John DeLuca.
0: Now, you and John were amazing in A Quiet Place, and it was terrifying. What was your gut immediate reaction upon reading the title?
1: The title, I thought, oh, what a sweet sort of quiet living room drama. I was wrong. So wrong.
0: In honoring John's Boston roots,
1: yes.
0: Can you tell me something in your thickest Boston accent?
1: Oh, I'm gonna butcher it. All right. Good for you, Joe, with your wicked awesome questions and your fancy job in your Vogue offices.
0: is that Matt Damon?
1: I know, right?
3: Emily?
1: Yes?
3: We're ready for you in the closet.
1: Yes, great.
0: Favorite dish to cook?
1: I love turkey lasagna.
0: What is a favorite book that you enjoyed recently?
1: I love Life After Life by Kate Atkinson.
0: Historical figure you love to take tea with?
1: Ella Fitzgerald.
2: Where would you like to have dinner with Donatella tonight?
1: Donatella?
2: Yes.
1: Chuck E. Cheese. She loves it.
2: Okay.
0: First role you ever had?
1: I was on stage with Dame Judi Dench, who's delightful, and I played her granddaughter.
0: Is it true you started acting to help get over stuttering?
1: I did. I had a severe stutter as a child, and when I was in character, I tended to speak fluently.
0: Okay, and if you weren't acting, what would you have pursued in your life?
1: I kind of wanted to be a translator for the UN, because I was quite good at Spanish. Not
0: okay.
1: anymore.
0: What's the hardest thing you've ever had to do for a role?
1: For a role, I had to learn a martial art called Krav Maga for Edge of Tomorrow.
0: Ooh.
1: It's quite intense.
0: Okay, can you show me a move from
1: you
0: Krav
1: want me to show
0: Maga?
1: You a move?
0: Yeah.
1: You can grab someone by the back of their head and sort of
0: okay.
1: knee them repeatedly in the privates. It does some damage. Michelle, what do we got?
4: Some locations for our next shoot.
1: Looks a bit dull, doesn't it? Was it in, where is this?
4: Paris.
1: Paris. Not so dull suddenly. I'm going to go with this one. This one, scrap the rest.
0: Are you a morning person or night person?
1: I'm a morning person. Look at these pants.
0: Wow, those are...
1: Come on, why not?
0: Those are very red pants.
1: Wow.
0: Kids or puppies?
1: I will say puppies because I'm allergic to cats.
0: What's your current obsession?
1: Pinterest.
0: What are you pinning these days?
1: I'm pinning light fixtures and wood paneled walls.
0: Okay. Who's the most impressive person in the world?
1: Oh, I cannot believe you just asked me that question.
0: Why?
1: Because it's just too difficult. Hello, Talia, what do you got?
3: What do you think?
1: Ooh, no, boring, no color. Now hang that up, don't just fling it anywhere.
0: Ooh.
1: I'm just kidding.
0: How do you become Mary Poppins?
1: Mary Poppins? You've got to practice your turnout like this.
0: Is that right?
1: See, it's quite hard for someone as unflexible as me.
0: Huh.
1: Ooh, see, this is what people in fashion do. They just tend to sort of do stuff like this.
0: With Mary Poppins, how did you feel on your first day of shooting?
1: Terrified.
0: Did you watch the original in preparation?
1: I did not, so as not to get more terrified.
0: Okay, now you're not on social media.
1: I'm not.
0: Why?
1: Because I just don't think it's an organic fit for me. I'm a bit of a dinosaur.
0: Well, if you did have a Twitter account, what would your handle be?
1: What's a handle?
5: Emily.
1: Yes.
5: I have James Corden on line
1: Ooh,
5: one.
1: Ooh, no. He can definitely wait.
0: Who's your dream co-star?
1: Leonardo DiCaprio.
0: Dream duet partner.
1: Duet partner? Louis Armstrong.
0: Dream ensemble cast.
1: Dream ensemble cast. Okay, let's do it. Benicio del Toro, Dwayne Johnson, Sienna Miller, Emily Mortimer, Ryan Reynolds, Blake Lively, me, cast it, let's do it. It's going to be huge.
0: It's going to be huge.
1: Yeah.
0: If your life was a musical, what would the title be?
1: Dance, who cares what you look like? Ian, what do we have?
6: Big question, which bells?
1: It's a tough call, they're both so different. I'm sorry, who asked her?
0: What's it going to be, Emily?
1: I'm going to have to call a friend here.
0: Okay. What's been the most rewarding trip you've ever taken?
1: Rewarding? I would say Bhutan, hiking through Bhutan.
0: What's a country you wish to visit?
1: I would love to go to Brazil. Hi, Stan.
7: Emily, what a surprise.
0: Stanley,
1: I know. How are you?
7: Fine, thank you.
1: Good. I have a very important question for you. Are you ready?
7: Yeah, go ahead.
1: Which one?
7: I don't really know. You know, I don't know too much about fashion. I only played someone who did, and it was completely fake. It's fake. It was fake.
1: Right. You are very unstylish. Goodbye. No.
0: So, blue?
1: Oh, no, cerulean.
0: Best way to decompress.
1: Don't miss out the cerulean. Best way to decompress?
0: Yep.
1: Best way to decompress, I do transcendental meditation every day, although if I had these shoes, I would not need to do that because they are happy-making shoes.
0: They really are. How would you describe your personal style?
1: I would say sort of tomboyish, urban-ish, kind of. Who knows?
0: What's something you don't go a day without wearing?
1: Lip balm.
0: What's been the most extravagant thing you've ever worn?
1: Probably some jewelry that I didn't actually own.
0: And what's something that you wish you really hadn't worn?
1: Oh, I don't think I looked very good at the Devil Wears Prada premiere. My dress was all wrinkly and it was a mistake.
0: Okay, can you name the best designer who has ever lived?
1: Oh, McQueen.
0: Good choice.
1: McQueen. Do you think McQueen would like me to wear this hat with one of his dresses?
0: Totally, it's an equestrian cheek.
1: I know, it's very British though, right?
0: Yeah, it looks good. If you could raid someone's closet, who would it be?
1: Blakey Lively's.
0: Must-have beauty product.
1: I love Dior mascaras.
0: What's the best beauty advice you've ever received?
1: Get off that sunbed. Stop tanning. Oh, look.
0: Tucci?
1: Hi, Anna.
0: Anna.
8: Emily, hi. How did it go today?
1: It went wonderfully well, thank you.
8: Well, I can't think of anyone that would be better for the part than you.
1: Thank you, Anna. Is there anything else I can do for you?
8: No, that's all.
1: I've been waiting.
0: All right, Emily, last question. How do you think this interview went?
1: I think it went really well. But next time, bore someone else with your questions. Mm-hmm.

0: Hello.
1: Hey, Emily.
0: Welcome. Come on in.
1: I appreciate you having me in your awesome space.
0: Oh, my pleasure.
1: I'm just going to ask you 73 nonstop questions.
0: Cool.
1: All right. What were you doing the moment I rang the doorbell?
0: Packing.
1: How's life in downtown LA treating you?
0: It's amazing.
1: What's the best Mexican food in LA?
0: Ooh, La Reina. It's a taco stand.
1: If you could spend 3 months anywhere, where would it be?
0: Maybe here.
1: How long have you lived in this really pretty loft?
0: Thank you. A year. Want a tour?
1: I would love one.
0: Cool.
1: What's the best way to store stuff in a loft?
0: Get rid of it here.
1: What did this building used to be?
0: It was a factory.
1: All right. A cool chess set here.
0: Oh, thanks.
1: Where is it from?
0: My dad made it, actually.
1: Oh, very nice. How often do you play?
0: Not that often.
1: All right. How would you describe your aesthetic?
0: Eclectic.
1: Would you describe yourself as messy or neat?
0: Very messy.
1: This interview could use a soundtrack.
0: Okay.
1: Can you play a record that has your favorite genre of music on that record player right there?
0: Sure.
1: Cool. What's the best record ever made?
0: That's tough. Maybe Joni Mitchell, Blue?
1: What's one album people would be surprised to know that you own?
0: I don't know about surprise, but maybe Wise by Joanna Newsom?
1: What karaoke song would you sing where you don't need the monitor?
0: Ooh, I think any Talking Heads song.
1: If you were a hip-hop artist, what would your stage name be?
0: Rat-a-tat-tata.
1: If you could perform in any music video from the past, what would it be?
0: Prince.
1: And...
2: I'm loving it.
0: Yeah?
2: It's nice.
0: Good.
2: Can you critique my dance moves?
0: Sure. Oh my goodness. Wow, those were great.
2: Yep.
0: I think you deserve a drink.
2: Great. Yeah, I was going for awkward.
1: What's your favorite cocktail?
0: Gin martini.
1: Can you prepare a gin martini?
0: Sure.
1: Great. What's the first thing you do each morning?
0: Check my email.
1: What do you have for breakfast?
0: Black coffee and granola, yogurt, maybe toast.
1: What's your favorite dessert?
0: Ooh, I really like sweets. Maybe dark chocolate or pumpkin cheesecake.
1: What's your favorite food?
0: That's tough. Sushi, Thai, Italian, goes on.
1: What's the weirdest thing that you've ever eaten?
0: Cow tongue.
1: What's the last thing you do before you go to bed?
0: Wash my face.
1: What's one skill that you wish you had?
0: Speaking multiple languages.
1: What's the greatest gift you've ever received?
0: I think a trip.
1: All right. What's the greatest gift that you've ever given?
0: This martini.
1: Wow, that's really generous of you.
0: Hey, what kind of pizza do you like?
1: What is your favorite pizza?
0: Anything with lots of meat and cheese.
1: Then I'm gonna have to go with that.
0: Okay.
1: Great. So I noticed that you have a lot of really cool art.
0: Oh, thanks so much.
1: What's your favorite piece?
0: Maybe this Katherine Bernhardt. Doesn't take itself too seriously.
1: Oh, very nice. Who's your favorite artist of all time?
0: John Radikowski.
1: What's your favorite painting of all time?
0: Anything by John Radikowski.
1: What's your favorite museum of all time?
0: The New Museum in New York.
1: All right, what's your story behind this painting right there?
0: Oh, my friend, Aaron Garba-Mikoska, did it.
1: Oh, great. Can you draw a very fast portrait of yourself?
0: Sure.
1: For the duration of the next 5 questions.
0: Okay.
1: All right, let's give it a shot. Can you describe your ideal man in 3 words?
0: Intelligent, independent, and celebratory.
1: What's the sexiest body part on a man?
0: Shoulders.
1: What's the best first date idea?
0: Maybe a picnic and a farmer's market, swimming.
1: What's the worst pickup line you've ever heard?
0: Any pickup line, really.
1: What's the first thing you notice about someone when you meet them?
0: The way they carry themselves. Okay.
1: Let's see what you got.
0: Not sure about this. Very abstract.
1: That looks pretty great.
0: Thank you.
1: Can you make that out to my friend George from the country of Georgia?
0: Sure.
1: I'll make an amazing birthday gift for him.
0: Cool.
1: Do you have a nickname, Emily?
0: Demerada.
2: That explains the Instagram handle.
0: There you go.
1: Oh, thank you. I love that. What's a movie that made you cry?
0: Blue is the warmest color.
1: What's a movie that made you laugh?
0: Some Like It Hot.
1: What's one thing you can't live without?
0: Good conversation with friends.
1: What's something you still have from your childhood?
0: Goofiness.
1: What are you packing for right here?
0: Oh, I'm getting ready to go to New York to shoot a movie.
1: That is very exciting.
0: Yeah, I'm excited.
1: What's one thing in your closet you've recently brought back into your wardrobe?
0: I guess sweaters.
1: What's one thing in your closet that you can never part with?
0: Any kind of jumpsuit.
1: If you could raid one woman's closet, whose would it be?
0: Maybe Alexa Chung or Chloe Sevigny.
1: What did you wear to your prom?
0: A white dress.
1: Who is your fashion icon?
0: Patti Smith.
1: Can you take a selfie with that oversized mug right there?
0: Sure.
1: Great.
2: If you ran for president, what would your slogan be?
0: Let's redistribute wealth in this country.
2: All right.
0: Ooh, I wonder who that is.
2: If you had one superpower, what would it be?
0: Speaking all the languages in the world.
2: What's your kryptonite?
0: Pastries.
2: What's your spirit animal?
0: Baby dinosaur.
3: Emily!
0: Oh, hey.
3: Hey, my wife and I want to adopt a young little precious dog.
0: Okay.
3: But the problem is, I don't know what kind to get. What would you recommend?
0: Maybe a mutt or a border collie.
2: That's very nice.
3: Border collie. Name him Chase.
0: Okay, did he just steal a slice of pizza?
2: He did the same thing to Blake Lively.
0: Okay, looks good though.
2: It looked delicious. What's your favorite country to visit?
0: Oh, Italy.
2: What's a country you wish to visit?
0: Huh, anywhere in Southeast Asia.
2: Now, can you say anything in Gaelic?
0: Cunis.
2: That sounded really pleasant and nice. All right, Emily, that was question 64.
0: Okay.
2: Gotta get out of here.
0: Oh, well, let me give you the pizza.
2: Oh, that's really generous of you.
0: Yeah.
2: Looks great. Awesome. What's the last book you read?
0: Welcome to Braggsville.
2: What's a book everyone should read?
0: Madame Bovary or Self-Help by Laurie Moore.
2: What's one thing only you know about Lena Dunham?
0: She likes ceramic dogs.
2: All right. What is your next move? If I do that?
0: Checkmate.
2: Two moves with the Tricezian Gambit position.
0: I got lucky.
2: I'm so impressed. What's one cause you feel passionate about?
0: Social justice for women.
2: What would you say is the biggest thing on your mind?
0: Syrian refugee right now.
2: What phrase defines how you live your life?
0: Hashtag IDGAF.
2: What's the best activity to do at home on a rainy day?
0: Read.
2: I noticed behind you there's a mountain of shoes right there. Approximately how many shoes are in that mountain?
0: A lot, but not as many as most people.
2: All right, Emily, question 73.
0: Okay.
2: Will you accept my challenge to a staring contest?
0: Sure.
2: Let's do it. Oh, God.
0: That was close.
2: Failed miserably.
0: Hey, thanks so much for coming by.
2: All right, thanks a lot. Enjoy your trip to New York.
0: Enjoy the pizza.
2: All right, bye-bye.
0: Bye. 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
1: Oh,
2: benvenuto.
1: Sono qui per l'intervista con Donatella.
2: La sta aspettando.
1: Ok, grazie. Donatella!
3: Hey Joe, welcome!
1: Io sono qui a Milano per darle 73 domande.
3: Tutte 73?
1: Assolutamente. And the first question I'd like to ask you is, what are you most excited about in life right now?
3: Well, the next Met Gala, in May.
1: Okay, and you're co-chair of the Met Gala this year. What should we expect?
3: You will expect the best Met Gala ever.
1: Can't wait. And what are you reading right now?
3: Magazines.
1: And what's the song that you're currently obsessed with?
3: Million Reasons.
1: If you were not running Versace, how would you be spending your time?
3: Having a nervous breakdown, probably.
1: What's something you'd still love to learn?
3: Chinese.
1: What's the best film ever made?
3: The Shape of Water.
1: Who's the best photographer that's ever lived?
3: Steven Meisel.
1: What are your favorite flowers on earth?
3: Roses.
1: Well, lucky for me, I made the right decision
3: Thank
1: with that
3: you.
1: One. My pleasure.
3: Thank you.
1: Okay, so two major fashion hubs in the world. Which one is it? New York or Milan?
3: New York, always.
1: Leather or lace?
3: Leather.
1: Silver or gold?
3: Gold.
1: And this one's pretty obvious, I think, but heels or flats?
3: What a question.
1: Heels.
3: Heels.
1: Donatella, what excites you most about fashion?
3: That you always evolve in.
1: What's your favorite aspect of your job?
3: Staying around my team.
1: What's the hardest thing about your job?
3: Listen to my team.
1: What's the most overused word in fashion right now?
3: Amazing.
1: What's a fashion rule that you completely disagree with?
3: Flat shoes.
4: Dimmi, è vero che non puoi cucire?
3: È vero, non so fare niente.
4: È vero che non indossi mai il profumo?
3: Ne indosso almeno 4, li mescolo.
4: È vero che fai ginnastica tutti i giorni da 18 anni?
3: Sì, è vero. Anche se solo per 5 minuti.
1: Donatella, what's a movie everyone should be watching right now?
3: The Shape of Water.
1: Okay. What TV show have you recently been hooked on?
3: The Amazing Mrs.
1: Maisel.
3: Maisel.
1: Love that show. And if you could have coffee with anyone on the planet, who would it be?
3: It would be Michelle Obama.
1: And what about dinner?
3: It would be Barack Obama.
1: What's one item every woman should have in her wardrobe?
3: A pair of tight black pants.
1: Okay. What's your greatest achievement?
3: My children.
1: How would you describe your personal style?
3: Very personal.
1: What's the most important thing to ever happen in the fashion world?
3: Technology.
1: What's a trend that you wish would never ever return?
3: Minimalism.
1: Do you think one day we're going to be reading your autobiography?
3: Never.
1: Why?
3: Because all the mistakes I did in my life, I like to keep them private.
1: If you rule the world, what would you make a law?
3: Stop children's starvation.
1: Where do you hope to see the world in 5 years from now?
3: More progress, more technology.
1: What was your favorite part about acting in Zoolander?
3: Meeting Ben Stiller.
1: It's okay.
0: Eccoli.
3: So beautiful.
1: Oh, very nice. They look very, very lovely.
3: Yes.
1: Donatella, this is your brother's apartment, right?
3: Yes, it is.
1: It's been 20 years since you lost your brother, Johnny. What do you think he would say about the work you've done as the brand's artistic director?
3: Not good enough.
1: What do you miss most about Johnny?
3: His laugh.
1: What was your favorite memory with him?
3: Being backstage with him at the latest fashion show in Paris just before he was killed.
1: In what way did he inspire you?
3: His life inspired me.
1: What's the best advice that he's ever given you?
3: Be true to yourself.
1: And you created this tribute collection in memory of him. Why now?
3: It was too painful to think about it before. 20 years went by and I was ready.
1: I'm sure you'd be very proud. Okay, so what's the best gift you've ever received?
3: Yellow diamond from my brother Gianni.
4: Che cos'è il cibo migliore nell'intero mondo?
3: Il cibo italiano.
4: Che è la cosa migliore su vivendo in Italia?
3: L'arte e il cibo.
4: Qual è il tuo paese preferito da visitare e perché?
3: It's America, because it's so big and so different from East Coast to West Coast.
1: And in America, what's your favorite thing that Americans say?
3: Fantastic.
4: Qual è la tua parola o frase preferita in italiano?
3: Che meraviglia.
1: Which Italian word do you wish English speakers would stop saying incorrectly?
3: Versace. Is Versace.
1: What makes Versace unique?
3: Me?
1: Most memorable Versace show?
3: 1991, the fashion show with all the supermodels singing Freedom on the runway.
1: If you were a hashtag, what would you be?
3: Hashtag blonde.
1: Nice. Now, as I understand it, you are your brother's muse.
3: Was I?
1: And in all the work that you do, who would you consider to be your muse?
3: Strong women all over the world.
1: How has fashion changed since you took the leadership of the brand?
3: Complete revolution made by technology and social media.
1: Mm-hmm. What can we expect from your upcoming collection?
3: Don't you know it's a secret I cannot talk about?
1: You can't blame me for drawing on that one. What's the first reaction when you heard Lady Gaga's song Donatella?
3: I say, wow, finally.
1: And it's true, you know all the words to Bruno Mars' Versace on the Floor.
3: Absolutely, yes.
1: And that Migos song. Do you actually recommend anyone having a Medusa on them like they're Illuminati, or that they put Versace on the top of their Audi?
3: Why not? Of course, yes.
1: Donatella, how would you describe yourself?
3: I describe myself as a warm person and very loyal.
1: How do you feel you are perceived?
3: As a cold person, very distant.
1: What's the biggest misconception about you?
3: That I'm not friendly.
1: Who do you admire the most?
3: I admire women in the world.
1: What's the best advice that you've ever received in your life?
3: Be true to yourself.
1: What advice would you offer to your 16-year-old self?
3: Follow the rules, just a little bit more.
1: How do you react to criticism?
3: I hate it.
1: Who is the best designer of all time?
3: Karl Lagerfeld.
1: Who's an emerging designer that you're excited to watch develop?
3: Michael Harper.
1: What is an issue that you wish a lot of us will be talking about a lot more often?
3: Women.
1: Now, last weekend was the second annual Women's March. What's your vision for the movement in 2018?
3: I think it will get stronger and bigger.
1: What does it mean to be a woman today?
3: It means to be aware of what's happening in the world and do something about it.
1: Do you consider yourself a feminist?
3: Absolutely, yes.
1: What does feminism mean to you?
3: Well, I just said before, be aware of the problems in the world and try to fix it a little bit.
1: Right. What's one thing that's going to save humanity?
3: Sustainability.
1: And Donatella, for the last question, I have to ask you, what fashion advice would you give me?
3: Oh my God, that's a lot of work.
1: Yeah, I know.
3: Jonathan?
0: Eccolo.
1: Whoa. Oh, how perfect is this? Thank you so much. Mi sono divertito.

0: Oh, hey there.
1: Hey.
0: I'm here to interview your daughter.
1: Oh, please, come in. She's okay. Ready in the room.
0: All right, let's do it. I didn't mean to interrupt your practicing.
1: It's all good. How are you?
0: I'm good. I'm so happy to be here. 73 questions.
1: I'm so excited to see you. I've watched so many of these videos. I can't believe you're here. This is so cool.
0: I've watched so many of your videos.
1: Oh, thanks.
0: This is actually happening. All right, let's do it.
1: This is happening. Okay.
0: So what are you playing right now?
1: Oh, I was just playing some chord progressions to see if I can come up with any, cool song idea.
0: It's the next hit.
1: I didn't really come up with anything good, but...
0: Okay. Do you have to be in a certain mood to write?
1: I think there just has to be some kind of inner storm. You gotta be feeling something.
0: And what is the writing process like?
1: Well, I usually have my laptop here, and I'll just kind of, like, write a lyric. Let's say it was like, your lips are like pink flowers. And I would write, your lips are like pink flowers, lyrics. And then I would kind of... I'll find, like, all my lyrics, because they're all saved under the lyrics
0: tag.
1: And so then I just have... A bunch of those ideas on my laptop.
0: Wow, going digitized.
1: Going digitized, and then I just kind of try and find some chord progression that sounds like what I'm trying to say.
0: How do you know when a song is finished?
1: You just know. It's like falling in love. You just know when you love that person, you know? It's like you can feel when the puzzles fit together and it's perfect and you've captured everything. You've painted everything perfect picture, and then you can tell when it's off and you need to work more on it.
0: Do you get more attached to some songs over

0: Others?
1: Absolutely.
0: Which ones?
1: On my last album, First Man.
0: Ooh.
1: Yeah.
0: Now, based on your tour and your latest album, Romance, you've been thinking a lot about romance. Is that right?
1: I've always been thinking a lot about romance. I'm definitely a hopeless romantic. I love love.
2: Do you think you have to be in love to write good love songs?
1: Not necessarily, but I think when you're in love, the detail that you get in the songs is just, nobody can make that up in their imagination, you know, the way the person's shirt smelled, the expression on their face, you know, the way the sky looked that night. It's like those details have to come from real life.
0: Now, speaking of romance, what's the most romantic trait that a guy can have?
1: Kindness. I'm a sucker for just a kind, good man.
0: And what's the most romantic thing that was ever been done for you?
1: A lady never tells.
0: Aw, you got away from that one. So, Camila, obviously your songs are so personal.
1: Yeah.
0: What's the most meaningful song?
1: I definitely First Man, because it's a song I wrote about my dad, and I remember just crying, writing it, picturing his face the whole day.
0: And speaking of that song, I saw your performance at the Grammys.
1: Oh.
0: You killed it.
1: Thanks.
0: And it was so special to see you sing to your dad like that.
1: Thanks. It felt really special.
0: Did he have any idea you were going to do that?
1: He didn't know until the day before. And he was so nervous. We did the red carpet together, and he was, like, literally slapping himself in the face, like, taking deep breaths. My dad is, like, he is not like that. So I was, like, I couldn't believe it.
0: That's
1: I was,
0: so
1: like,
0: sweet.
1: Oh, my God. He was so nervous. My mom and dad are both really camera shy, so I'm surprised my mom is doing this today.
0: How nervous were you before singing to him?
1: I get so nervous before every award show. I get so nervous that after every performance, I get acid reflux so bad that I can't stand up. But honestly, when I saw him sitting there, I was, like, oh, man, nothing else here really matters but me telling my dad how much I love him in front of everybody. Like, this is about him. This isn't even about me or the Grammys or anything, you know?
0: Okay, Camila, why don't you tell us why we're here in the English countryside? Tell the audience.
1: Do you want to know? I am doing a musical remake of Cinderella.
0: Yes,
1: do you actually
0: want
1: to go out there? Because it's really
0: Let's
1: beautiful.
0: Go.
1: Okay.
0: Hey, so you're Cinderella. Clearly you're excited. How are you enjoying this?
1: I'm honestly in love with it. I'm like, I've fallen in love with it. Anybody that knows me knows my absolute dream is to, you know, have to, you know, make an inspiration playlist full of Disney songs to get ready for work. I mean, how amazing is that? I want to live in that world all the time.
0: Well, now that you're living in this world, can you give me your best British accent?
1: I don't know. What do you think? I mean, I feel like British people would say it's rubbish, but I think I've watched maybe enough Harry Potter to maybe slightly get away with it. I don't know.
0: Regardless of what the Brits say, I think that sounded amazing.
1: Thank you. Good thing I'm not doing a British accent in the movie, otherwise I would get in trouble.
0: Camila, can you tell me something about you that people do not know?
1: Ooh, I can tell you three things. I don't know why I'm still speaking in a British accent. I actually eat a banana with every single meal. It doesn't matter what it is. It doesn't matter if it's pasta, a sandwich, rice and beans, scrambled eggs, pancakes, pizza. Eat bananas with everything. I can only sleep with socks on because I feel like the boogeyman will lick my feet if not. And I had a tick in the third grade where I couldn't stop flaring my nostrils. And that I have never confessed publicly before.
0: Well, I haven't noticed. Don't worry.
1: Oh, well, I don't do it anymore.
0: Okay, can you tell me something not about you that a lot of people don't know?
1: Ooh, I learned this today. Horses sleep standing up.
0: Oh, that is so interesting.
1: Crazy,
0: okay.
1: Right?
0: Let's go outside.
1: Let's go out there after you.
0: Thank you. What's your go-to drink order?
1: Alcoholic or non-alcoholic?
0: Either.
1: Tequila, alcoholically, and non-alcoholic, honestly, water and sometimes lemonade.
0: All right.
1: I'm feeling crazy.
0: Okay. Go-to dessert order.
1: Chocolate, cake, anything, chocolate.
0: Podcast or audiobooks?
1: Audiobooks.
0: Instagram or TikTok?
1: TikTok, because there's really funny videos on there.
0: Who's your music icon?
1: Madonna, Michael Jackson, Prince, you know, the undeniable, obvious ones.
0: Do you remember the first song you memorized all the lyrics to?
1: Cinderella by the Cheetah Girls.
0: And who would you say were your earliest inspirations?
1: I was a huge Disney Channel fan. So, you know, when we got cable TV, after we didn't have cable TV, I was like, Disney Channel's the greatest thing ever in the entire world, which it is and was. But, you know, Cheetah Girls, High School Musical, Hannah Montana is really the reason that I'm here. I was like in my own Disney Channel movie in my bathroom all the time.
0: We are getting super countryside with bucolic ponds.
1: It's really beautiful, right? That plant is not real. I wish it was. I got here and I was like, I'm pretty sure I'm in Pandora in Avatar. But it is beautiful, right?
0: It is. When did you know that you wanted to be a performer?
1: Honestly, the day that I auditioned for X Factor, because before that was the first time I ever really performed in front of a large group of people. I was so shy, I didn't even perform in front of my family before then. And that was the first time I was like, oh, this is kind of cool. Like, I can do this without passing out.
2: Did it seem like that was your first time?
1: Yeah.
2: What is the hardest part about performing to a live audience?
1: Working through nerves and making nerves your friend and making them, turning them into fuel has been something that I've really learned to do the past few years, because I've definitely, like I told you, I still get super, super nervous because I care so much about it. So, like, really getting that under control.
2: How does the vibe of an audience affect your performance?
1: It's everything. I mean, I feel like I've performed in both extremes. I've performed in front of an audience that absolutely did not care about me. And in the beginning, I was like, but then you're like, you know what? I'm going to try and connect with everybody here and just and do my best. But then it's like when I'm performing for my fans on tour that they're like, you know, I feel so much love from them. And they're like singing the lyrics and they're crying. And I'm like, everybody here is my family and we are all one. And I love these people.
2: That's so sweet.
1: It's the best. Euphoric.
2: What's the most memorable fan interaction that you've ever had in your life?
1: Ooh, recently I was in a meet and greet and I was talking to one of my fans. Her name is Steph. Mm-hmm. She was going through a really bad, you know, painful period of anxiety. Sure. And actually at the time I was going through a really bad period of anxiety too. And we were talking about it and I just remember hugging her and I was crying and we were like, I just felt really, you know, connected with her. And a few months later she told me that she was doing a lot better and now I'm doing a lot better too. And just having an honest conversation about that, I just felt like, you know, it's like one of those moments where I was, you know, really connecting with someone.
2: Well, that's really, really sweet.
1: Wait, can I show you something really cool?
2: Yeah, let's do it.
1: Oh, come here.
2: Okay. Gryffindor or Slytherin?
1: Gryffindor! And I definitely rig all the Harry Potter quizzes to get Gryffindor, even though I know I'm a Hufflepuff.
2: Okay.
1: Hufflepuffs are good, too.
2: Rachel or Phoebe?
1: Phoebe.
2: Selena or Whitney?
1: Slytney. I don't know. I gotta pick both.
2: I heard that you don't curse in front of your audiences. Tell me why.
1: Because my sister's 10 years younger than me, and when I started this, I was 15, and she was 5, and, you know, obviously she's around me when I'm working a lot and singing, you
2: that
1: know, was singing my songs, and I just didn't want to, I don't know, I'm just really mindful of her and therefore, like, all my kid audience. It's just a personal choice.
2: What's your favorite curse word anyway? Okay, what are you going to show me?
1: Do you want to see? Look, there's koi fish in this pond.
2: Oh,
1: did you see them over there?
2: Yeah, right there.
1: Did you know that koi fish live to be 200 years old?
2: You are full of trivia.
1: Especially if you feed them. You want to feed them?
2: Oh, my God. This,
1: here,
2: this is great.
1: This.
2: I've never done this before.
1: Yeah.
2: I'm a master.
1: One, two, three.
2: Fish feeder. Eat that fish.
1: Oh, yeah. Let's see it now.
2: Okay. Camila, I heard you were really shy as a child.
1: Oh,
2: is this
1: yeah.
2: true?
1: Oh my God, yeah. I would cry when people sang happy birthday to me. I was so overwhelmed. I would go to family parties and get so overwhelmed that I just started crying.
2: Well, you overcame that pretty well.
1: Well, I still kind of do it, but you know, but it's, I keep it more under control now.
2: What gave you the courage to sing in spite of social anxiety like that?
1: I think it's just because, honestly, it's just what I love to do most in the world. And I was like, well, if I want to do this, then I need to overcome this. And, you know, I feel like I have. Like, I think that I'm introverted by nature and can still get a little bit shy sometimes, but I think that's normal.
2: Yep.
1: And something that you could totally, you know, you could totally control.
2: Yeah. Whose work has really, really made a profound impact on you?
1: Beyonce. I spent the last whole year, before every performance, I would listen to Homecoming, and just watching that documentary, it just felt so meaningful and important and connected to humanity and what's real in the world. And I was just really inspired by her strength.
2: Yeah.
1: And I think that she's incredible.
2: Do you ever read press about yourself?
1: Absolutely not. No. Never. I would never. Nobody could ever make me do that.
2: Why?
1: Because it just hurts. It just, you know, it hurts my soul, and I know that if I want to be happy and if I want to be myself and stay true to myself and true to people, I know that I can't read those things about myself, because how can it not hurt?
2: Yeah.
1: It would hurt everybody and anybody.
2: No, it's true. What's the thing that you're most proud of off stage?
1: The thing that I'm most proud of off stage? I think that I think that the most important thing to me is to do the right thing and do the good thing. And I feel like I have a good sense of, like, I think that's the only thing that matters to me in the world. Even if I'm unsuccessful and fail at everything, if I know that I'm, you know, treating people the right way and doing, you know, following kind of my morals, then I feel proud of myself as a person.
2: Now, you've spoken directly to dreamers from the stage.
1: Yeah.
2: What's something you want dreamers and immigrants to hear today?
1: That you are not alone and that you are supported and heard and seen by a lot of people.
2: And besides that issue, what's a cause that's near and dear to your heart?
1: The earth and climate change and everything that's going on right now and just being, you know, just what that's going to do in the future generations.
3: Camila, tea's ready.
1: Oh, my God. Do you want to have some chamomile relaxing delicious tea?
2: Oh, my gosh. It's so British of you.
1: I know.
2: You've turned British.
1: Well, actually, English breakfast would be the British thing.
2: Oh, that's right.
1: Of me. But chamomile is kind of my favorite, not going to lie.
2: Okay.
1: Oh, my God.
2: What?
1: There's ducks over there, and we're going to feed them.
2: There's a family of ducks.
1: Oh, my God. Okay.
2: Oh, my gosh.
1: Here's the truth, right? Yep. So I came into this house, and they were like, there's ducks every morning, and I've never, ever seen them. I have my duck food ready, and I've never seen them until today. So you're like my good luck charm.
2: I'm so lucky.
1: Oh, my God.
2: I'm a lucky duck.
1: Oh, my God. We're okay. Lucky ducks.
2: But we're going to keep answering questions.
1: Okay.
2: Kicks or heels?
1: Kicks.
2: Smoky eye or pastel palette? Whoa!
1: Ooh!
2: Oh, my God.
1: Oh, my God. Thank God I'm not like my grandma who has an actual fear of birds.
2: Oh, my gosh.
1: Oh, my God.
2: I did not sign up for this,
1: Camila. They're shy. You want to talk about shy? That they're shy.
2: Okay. Wow.
1: Oh, that was really cool, though, huh?
2: That was beautiful.
1: It's kind of magical.
2: Okay. We have to get back to the questions.
1: Okay. Oh, sweating.
2: Oh, me too. dress or pants?
1: Dress.
2: Mini or maxi?
1: Maxi?
2: Okay.
1: Maxi.
2: Leather or lace?
1: Lace.
2: Would you rather swim in a beach, or do you imagine yourself skiing in the Alpines?
1: Honestly, no. I'm from Miami, and even this being outside fully bundled is too cold for me.
2: All right. Whose fashion advice do you listen to before anyone else?
1: My mom's, because she always tells me when I look like a homeless person when I'm leaving the house, and she's like, you cannot do that.
2: Who's your favorite designer?
1: I like Chanel.
2: Which artist's style do you most admire?
1: Rihanna, and I bet even Rihanna would say Rihanna.
2: All right. Do you have any good luck charms?
1: Eugene Fitzherbert, my dog.
2: Ooh, your dog, yes.
1: Yeah.
2: What kind of breed of dog is he?
1: Okay, here's the truth. He's a Pomeranian, and I usually always like big dogs, but he kind of won my heart.
2: Can I meet him?
1: He's not here. He's in Miami.
2: Ah, what a bummer.
1: I know.
2: Now, it's a very unique name for a dog.
1: Thanks.
2: And Eugene is named after a Disney character.
1: Yes, the prince from Tangled, whose name is Flynn Rider, but secretly his name is Eugene Fitzherbert, and I always want to name my dogs Disney characters.
2: Thank you for clarifying that.
1: Absolutely. Hey, we should get some tea.
2: It's getting cold. Yep. Okay, so besides tea, what other British customs have you become familiar with?
1: Have you ever had a digestive? It's
2: no.
1: Like a really famous British cookie, and it has chocolate on one side.
2: Okay.
1: It's really good. We're going to have that with our tea right now.
2: Right.
1: You dip it. It melts in your mouth. It's incredible. Also, Cadbury's, Himala, chocolate.
2: If you insist.
1: Chocolate buttons are really good. Fish and chips dunked in a lot of vinegar. That's what they don't tell you, is that you got to dunk it in vinegars. Nando's with peri-peri sauce. I'm moving here.
2: You are loving it here.
1: I love it.
2: All right, but besides England, what country has the best cuisine?
1: I think Italy. Yeah, I just love to pig out over some Italian food. It's actually one of the most glorious things in the world to me, mm-hmm. personally.
2: And what's on a Camila Cabello curated menu?
1: I would say breakfast, huge breakfast, mm-hmm. pancakes, chilaquiles, all of that stuff. Lunch, Cuban yep. food, rice, plantains, beans. Dinner, huge Italian food, lots of cheese, Mexican, Cuban, Italian, Indian. Those are my favorite foods right now.
2: All right. Now, I notice you're sewing.
1: Yeah, so what? Get it? Just forget I said that. Just edit that out.
2: We're not going to edit that out. Oh, why are you sewing, Camila?
1: It's actually movie prep, and you will know when you see it.
2: Is Cinderella sewing in the movie?
1: I won't say anything else. Oh, you've already gotten a lot out of me.
2: Hear that, blogs?
1: You've gotten 73 pieces of information out of me.
2: All right, so what are you most excited about in this role? Tell me.
1: That Cinderella inspires me. I love living in her magical world where she believes.
4: Idea. It wasn't until we came back.
2: Let's see. Okay.
5: Hello?
2: Hey, it's that guy from Vogue 73 Questions. I'm here to ask you 73 questions.
5: I'll be there in 2 seconds.
2: Okay, let's do this.
6: Hey,
2: Emma.
6: How's it going?
2: Hey.
6: Good to see you.
2: It's good to see you, and it's great to see you here in sunny Los Angeles.
6: Yes.
2: What's the best thing about being in Los Angeles?
6: The weather and my friends.
2: What's the worst thing about being in Los Angeles?
6: The smog and my enemies.
2: What's Hollywood really like?
6: It's a mixed bag.
2: What's the best thing about New York City?
6: The plays,
0: What country in the world would you love to visit?
6: Oh, man, there's too many to name. Let's go with Costa Rica.
0: Name one thing you can't live without.
6: Love, in whatever form that takes.
0: What's one thing you'd like to have with you on set?
6: Headphones and a lot of caffeine.
0: What's one cause that is dear to your heart?
6: Gun control.
0: What's the funniest thing you've ever read about yourself on the internet?
6: Oh, I once read that I look like a fish inside of a chicken smoking a cigarette, which is,
0: I see the resemblance.
6: It's uncanny.
0: Uncanny.
6: It really is. You want to come in?
0: Yeah, let's do it.
6: Welcome.
0: What a charming apartment you have.
6: Thank you very much. You want to have a seat?
0: Yes, let's do that. What's your favorite color?
6: Probably red.
0: What hair color do you enjoy having the most?
6: Probably red.
0: Who's the funniest person you know?
6: I think Jesse Eisenberg is one of the funniest people in the world.
0: Who's made you most starstruck?
6: Diane Keaton, Lorne Michaels, Tom Hanks. I cried in front of all three of them.
0: What's Ryan Gosling really like in person?
6: Bloodthirsty. And vengeful. You want a beer?
0: I love one.
6: Great.
0: How do you make your coffee?
6: First thing in the morning.
0: What historical figure would you love to have coffee with?
6: Gilda Radner.
0: What historical figure would you love to have a cocktail with?
6: Mr. Andrews from Titanic. Although I always picture Mr. Andrews from Titanic as Victor Garber in the movie Titanic, so I think maybe I just want to have a drink with Victor Garber.
0: Mm-hmm. What have you learned about being an actress?
6: A lot of things. I think mostly that if you take care of yourself and you pay attention, the better you'll be.
0: What movie made you want to be an actress?
6: A lot. The Jerk, Annie Hall, Hocus Pocus, Beetlejuice. You want your beer?
0: Yeah, thank you.
6: Sorry.
0: This is great. Thanks so much. Who do you want to shoot a love scene with?
6: Marlon Brando in On the Waterfront.
0: What's your dream role?
6: Martha in Who's Afraid of Virginia Woolf.
0: What's the best thing about being nominated for an Oscar?
6: The Lego Oscar that I actually got to keep.
0: Where do you keep all of your acting awards?
6: I'm never not holding this.
5: That is a real Nickelodeon Kids' Choice Award.
6: Yeah, it is. Yeah, it is.
0: What's your favorite sport?
6: Basketball. This is a kaleidoscope.
0: No.
6: Yeah.
0: Mm-hmm. Do you have any tattoos?
6: Just this one.
0: All right. What's your favorite app?
6: Dub Smash, obviously.
0: Well, I just happen to have Dub Smash on my phone.
6: You do?
0: I
6: of
0: do.
6: What?
0: Of James Corden singing Amazing Grace.

0: I'm giving him a run for his money. What's your favorite holiday to celebrate?
1: Maybe National Put Your Dog in a Raincoat Day. Oh, and with that, let's go upstairs.
0: What's your favorite thing to eat?
1: French fries and Brussels sprouts, not necessarily at the same time.
0: What's your least favorite thing to eat?
1: Beets and anything with mayonnaise.
0: What was your first job?
1: I baked dog treats at a dog bakery.
0: What was the name of your first pet?
1: Norman and his sister Chelsea. And they were blonder versions of Wren, basically.
0: Wren. Who's Wren?
1: Wren is my dog, who you will meet in one moment.
0: Who's your style icon?
1: No one in particular, but I do always find that I want to be dressed like my friend Mara Rozek.
0: What do you wear to your first prom?
1: I didn't go to prom, but if I had, I hope I would have worn a pantsuit.
0: What is your favorite fashion trend of all time?
1: Tiny boots.
0: What's the worst fashion trend of all time?
1: Drop crotch pants. That's just my opinion. No offense.
0: Do you have a morning beauty ritual?
1: That's when I apply the prosthetics.
0: What is your must-have beauty product?
1: Sheet masks.
0: What's the worst beauty trend you've ever tried?
1: Oh, those rhinestone tattoos from the 90s.
0: What's your favorite thing to wear?
1: Jeans. Oh!
0: Okay.
1: Should've guessed.
0: What's the priciest thing you've ever splurged on?
1: My apartment, not this one.
0: Do you play any musical instruments?
1: No.
0: Prove it.
1: Okay.
0: Yeah, you definitely don't know how to play musical instruments.
1: No good.
0: All right.
1: You want me, Ren?
0: Yeah.
1: Okay.
0: What is your favorite book of all time?
1: Raise High the Roof Beam Carpenters by J.D. Salinger.
0: If you could live in any era, what would it be?
1: I always thought it would be the 20s, but then I realized that it's kind of easy to idealize times and forget about typhoid.
0: What is something you always travel with?
1: A book and water.
0: If you were stuck on a deserted island, what's the one thing you couldn't live without?
1: A boat to leave that island.
0: What's your favorite television show of all time?
1: Huff, with Hank Azaria and Oliver Platt. It was 2 seasons. It was brilliant.
0: What is your favorite plot twist in any movie?
1: I love the plot twist in Planes, Trains, and Automobiles.
0: Oh.
1: Yeah. Ren, come here. Hi.
0: Hi, yes. Ren.
1: This is Ren.
0: Oh, what a gorgeous dog.
1: Yeah.
0: What's the first thing you did this morning?
1: Meditated.
0: How would you describe yourself in 3 words?
1: Probably very f***ing cool.
0: What's your favorite slang?
1: Is it? Do you know slang is actually slang for short language? More you know. Are you gonna put that jingle
0: put
1: in?
0: Put the jingle in.
1: Yeah.
0: Do you have a favorite hobby?
1: I mean, my hobbies are a little embarrassing. So, I would say reading.
0: What's your favorite exercise?
1: Jazzercise.
0: What's your spirit animal?
1: Dragon.
0: Serena Williams said she'd love to give you a tennis lesson. How do you feel about that?
1: Yes, please. A happy National Dress Up Your Pet in a Raincoat Day.
0: Congrats, Ren.
1: Hey, ask me what my favorite dance move is.
0: What's your favorite dance move?
1: I'm so glad you asked that. I was just thinking. Pachow!
0: Wow.
1: It's been practicing that for a really long time.
0: Impressive. Yeah. Can you give me your best impression of someone famous?
2: Oh, baby, baby, how was I supposed to know?
0: That's maybe more impressive than the last.
1: It's Britney, yeah.
0: What is your go-to karaoke song?
1: Tom's Diner seems like it would be a good karaoke song, just surely for the fact that you can't get it out of your head, so it's kind of... it's a mean karaoke song. It's a mean idea.
0: What other song do you know all the words to?
1: I'm pretty great with Happy Birthday.
0: If you were a rap artist, what would your stage name be?
1: MCMC?
3: Hey, Emma, I've got a question.
1: That's Mara Rozek! That's Mara Rozek.
3: What's the biggest surprise you've ever had?
1: Birth.
4: Hey, Emma! Who's your favorite superhero?
1: It's still Spider-Man, Petra.
4: Hey, Emma, do you have a secret talent?
1: I can type 100 words per minute, right?
5: Wow.
3: Thanks, Emma.
1: Thanks, guys. So, we didn't plan that at all.
0: All right, I gotta wind this down. What's something most people don't know about you?
1: I think there's a lot of things people don't know about me, but that's the whole point of 73 questions, right?
0: Yeah, that's kind of true.
1: A lot of questions.
0: Emma, if you turn to your left on this plasma TV, you'll see a man asking you a question.
6: Hey, Emma. My baby Grant won't stop crying. What bedtime story should I read him?
1: Oh, I love you forever.
0: Oh, that's a good one.
6: Hey, thank you.
0: That's a good one.
1: Yeah.
0: Do you have any nicknames?
1: Well, people mostly call me Em, and my real name is Emily. Emma is actually short for that, so just please call me Emily.
0: If your life was a song, what would the title be?
1: I'd just steal from Coldplay and say, don't panic.
0: What's the best piece of advice you've ever received?
1: One day at a time.
0: What advice would you give your teenage self?
1: Stop with the self-tanner. It's enough.
0: What's the best gift you've ever received?
1: A handmade rocking chair.
0: What's the best gift you've ever given someone?
1: I think my presence is the best present. No? I should start buying people gifts.
0: Yeah.
1: Okay.
0: What's your worst habit?
1: Not great with texting people back.
0: All right, last question, question number 73. Mm-hmm. Can you show me your best magic trick?
1: You want a magic trick?
0: Uh-huh. Lay it on me. The disappearing thumb thing. Yeah. Come on, that's not your
1: like
0: best
1: it?
0: Magic trick.
1: Well.
0: Like, it can't be your... Holy okay, Emily.
1: Thanks for coming over.
0: Thanks so much.
1: Yeah, that was great.
0: All right.
1: All right.
0: Have a great day. Bye-bye.
4: Bye. Hello.
0: Rosie, I am here to ask you 73 questions on your birthday. Here's an unnecessary gift. What did you do to celebrate?
4: I had dinner with friends, and on Saturday, I have a big dance party.
0: How do you usually start your days?
4: I work out nearly every morning.
0: Well, it's a beautiful morning, and roses for Rosie. There you go. I see what you did there. To your coffee.
4: I'm a coffee girl, but I do have the kettle on for a cup of tea.
0: Lovely. And what time did you wake up?
4: Usually between 5 and 7 a.m.
0: What's a regular breakfast for you?
4: This morning I had 3 boiled eggs for exactly 5 minutes, avocado on toast, and apple cider vinegar and water.
0: What is the first thing you thought of this morning?
4: About my dream last night.
0: Can you tell me about it?
4: Yeah, I dreamt that I was going to a spin class for the first time and my feet wouldn't fit in the pedals.
0: What makes you laugh?
4: My son.
0: Rosie, how long have you lived in L.A.?
4: Give or take 7 years.
0: What's your favorite spot in L.A.?
4: The beach.
0: Where's the best cocktail in L.A.?
4: Oh, Nobu Malibu at sunset.
0: Beautiful home, by the way. What would you say is the best part about living here?
4: The sunshine and the easy L.A. lifestyle.
0: Where did you grow up?
4: Devon, England.
0: Would you say you still live in the U.K.?
4: In my heart.
0: What's the most British thing about you?
4: My sense of humor and what I find funny.
0: What are 3 words to describe British people?
4: Eccentric, humorous, and real.
0: Nice. What is the most American phrase that you've ever heard?
4: You go, girl.
0: Now, moving on to beauty, what's been your favorite look?
4: Recently, my favorite look would have been a pink eyeshadow and a red lip by Katie Jane Hughes.
0: What's your philosophy about beauty?
4: That beauty starts on the inside.
0: What's one supermodel beauty secret that you're willing to share with me?
4: Sleep with a silk pillowcase.
0: Noted. What's your secret to a killer photograph?
4: Perfect lighting.
0: What's your must-have beauty product?
4: SPF and lip liner.
0: What's your go-to beauty look right now?
4: Lots of lashes.
0: Best facial?
4: Shani Darden.
0: Blow dry or air dry?
4: Blow dry, always.
0: Matte or gloss?
4: Matte.
0: Strong lip or strong eye?
4: Strong lip.
0: Favorite lip color?
4: My own.
0: Okay. Favorite scent?
4: My baby.
0: Aww. Who's your favorite solo artist?
4: Frank Ocean, always.
0: Okay, what do you have going on right over here? What is that?
4: Nothing that you need to know about just yet.
0: Best concert you've ever been to?
4: Oasis at Glastonbury in 2004.
0: And if you had to pick one Gallagher, who would it be?
4: Ooh, that's quite a controversial question. I'd have to go with Noel.
0: Best song to sing in the shower?
4: Anything by George Michael.
0: What is your idea of the perfect date?
4: Perfect date would be... a surprise planned spontaneously.
0: So that's all it takes?
4: Yeah, just simple. I'm not high maintenance.
0: Your fiancé is Jason Statham. What's the thing people don't know about that guy?
4: That he was a street corner con man and an international high diver for Great Britain for 12 years.
0: That is incredible.
4: Ask him if you don't believe me.
0: How did you guys meet?
4: We met at a party.
0: Are there any habits of his that you picked up?
4: Cockney rhyming slang.
0: Did he pick up any habits from you?
4: No.
0: What's the best Cockney term that he's taught you?
4: Pony.
0: Something tells me that's not a horse.
4: Pony and trap. Crap.
0: Makes total sense. What's the biggest misconception about the modeling industry?
4: That we don't get along.
0: How would you describe your personal style?
4: On the go.
0: What's the most memorable show that you've ever been a part of?
4: Versace Couture show or any of the Victoria's Secret shows.
0: Okay, most fashionable movie character?
4: Michelle Pfeiffer, Scarface.
0: Which person's closet would you most like to raid?
4: Elizabeth Taylor.
0: Who's your favorite photographer?
4: Helmut Newton, because he's most widely referenced.
0: Favorite designer?
4: Anthony Vaccarello. Should we go outside?
0: Yes.
4: Tea?
0: Can't wait. All-time greatest clothing purchase you've ever made?
4: Anything by Azzedine Alaia.
0: When have you been the most proud?
4: I would say right now in life.
0: Oh, what's the best thing about being a new mom?
4: Best thing would be the unconditional love.
0: What's the hardest thing about being a new mom?
2: Mom guilt.
0: What's the last gift that you gave your mom?
4: Oh, she would absolutely kill me if I told you. Kill me.
0: That's really terrifying. Okay, so you're having a dinner party. What are guests going to expect?
4: Good food, good wine, good flowers, and name settings.
0: Hope I'm invited. It's tea time, and how do you take your tea?
4: Just with a dash of milk.
0: If you could offer advice to your 15-year-old self, what would it be?
4: That it's all gonna work out.
0: What's the one thing you've learned in your career as a model?
4: That you're the boss.
0: Who is the one person that's blowing your mind right now?
4: Emma Gonzalez.
0: Emma is phenomenal.
4: Tea?
0: Yes, thank you. Thank you. Now, I've heard you say that the modeling industry can be tough and that there's a lot of sacrifice involved. What do you mean by that?
4: I think that I've always seen my work as a career and not a lifestyle.
0: If you could change one thing about the industry, what would it be?
4: More diversity.
0: What words do you live by?
4: Life begins at the edge of your comfort zone.
0: How do you describe your work ethic?
4: Show up, be committed, and get shit done.
0: Now, as a top model, you're used to doing poses, so we're gonna try something new here.
4: Okay.
0: Can you read some random scenarios out loud and interpret each of them as a pose?
4: When three puppies dash into a room.
0: Okay, great. What's next? What's next?
4: When someone spills an entire glass of Merlot on you.
0: Oh, it's the worst. What's the last one?
4: When you're bumper to bumper in traffic for 73 minutes on the 405.
0: Living hell. Okay, moving right along. What's something a few people know about you?
4: That I studied Japanese for 5 years.
0: Can you tell me something in Japanese?
4: Konnichiwa, watashiwa, rosy desu, o genki desu ka?
0: Okay. What's something you're not missing right now?
4: 50 pounds of baby weight.
0: Rosie, I'm devastated to say this, but I gotta wrap this up. I have a plane to catch.
4: Okay.
0: Most overused app.
4: Slack to speak to my team.
0: What's the last country you visited?
4: The UK.
0: What's one country you wish to visit?
4: Oh, there's so many. Vietnam, Laos, Peru, Iceland.
0: Where did you go on your last girls' trip?
4: Ibiza.
0: Well, I'm looking at a trip to LAX right now. How bad do you think the traffic's gonna be?
4: It's LA, who knows, hours.
0: But I'm not going to leave before I ask you possibly the most important question. Can you tell me what you're wearing to the Met Gala?
4: Absolutely not. You'll have to wait and see.
0: Thought I'd try.
5: Liza.
0: Okay.
4: Bye.
0: Thanks, Rosie.
5: Liza, it's Vogue.
7: Oh my God, the real one?
0: Liza Koshy.
7: It is the real one.
0: Here we are in person where you've done your massively successful parodies of this format.
7: Stop flirting, please.
0: Now it's time to do a real one.
7: Oh God, no pressure. Let's do it.
0: So, how does this feel?
7: Oh my God, a little sweaty, but very exciting.
0: How long have you been a video maker for?
7: A video maker? I like that title. I've been a video maker for about 4 years now. I'm getting old.
0: How many videos have you made?
7: Way too many. Way more than I can count.
0: How does it feel having more subscribers than there are people in the country of Belgium?
7: Are you serious? Wow, Belgium has great chocolate. What an honor.
0: Can I give you a present?
7: Oh my God, you shouldn't have, but you didn't. Thank you.
0: It's okay. Can you describe your channel in three words?
7: Three words. Introvert gone wild.
0: Can you describe yourself in three words?
7: Little brown girl.
0: How would your friends describe you in three words?
7: Small, tinted female.
0: How about Vogue in three words?
7: Ooh, has good taste in people that they interview. Oh my God, speaking of taste, this is the tastiest present I've ever received. Good-looking man, Jetpack Skinski. You know me too well.
0: And what do we have over here on your wall?
7: Well, I have to add it to my shrine of Jet. I'm very religious.
0: Can you tell us, who is Jet Patsinski?
7: One of the many voices in my head. He's one of the characters I created.
0: What's the biggest inspiration you have in creating him?
7: I'm very good looking, as a man.
0: Can you do an impression of Jet Patsinski?
7: Jet.
0: Was that it?
7: Jet.
0: So, over here we have a photo of Helga, and she also did a parody of 73 Questions?
7: Oh, yes, my other split personality. She did 73 Questions. Now it's my turn to do the real one.
0: Okay, so how are you doing these days?
7: Just doing one day at a time.
0: What's your story?
7: Instagram or Snapchat?
0: What's the best part about your job?
7: Well, I can't get fired.
0: Can you describe what you consider to be your job?
7: Making content to make people feel content.
0: What's most important to you?
7: Mental health, my own and of others.
0: What's something that you want people to talk about?
7: Their stories, and use their voices to be heard in their platforms, no matter how big or how small.
0: Is Liza short for anything?
7: For life. I'm 5 feet tall, but it's also short for Elizabeth. My real name's Elizabeth.
0: I knew it.
7: Oh, I made cookies for you.
0: Why did you make cookies for me?
7: Because I'm trying to suck up to Vogue.
0: Oh.
7: Check it out.
0: So, do you have any tips for starting a YouTube channel?
7: Make an account, start uploading videos, and then be yourself. It's very cliche, but nobody else can do it. They suck at it.
0: So what are you shooting this week for your channel?
5: No idea, actually. I was actually writing ideas in my office. You want to come up there and help me? I'll steal your content. Let's do it.
0: Okay. What's your weirdest habit?
5: Chewing gum all the time.
0: What's your biggest phobia?
5: Having bad breath, which is why I chew gum all the time.
0: Favorite hobby?
5: Photography. Follow me on Instagram. Plug.
0: Which famous person do you admire?
5: Jessica Alba and her company Honest. Honestly, it's amazing.
0: Who's an inspiration to you growing up?
5: I'd have to say Jim Carrey and Raven Simone. That's So Raven was My Dream.
0: What was the last show you watched?
5: Last show that I watched was a Broadway show. Look at me being cultured. Dear Evan Hansen, Ben Platt is amazing.
0: What's your favorite film?
5: Anything with Jim Carrey. I love him. Did I mention that?
0: What's your biggest fear?
5: Re-election. Check out my office. This is it.
0: So this is your setup.
5: Yeah.
0: I love it. All right. So can you film something for your channel right now?
5: Absolutely. Let's plug it. Guys, check it out. I'm doing the real 73 questions, not the off-brand knockoff version. Make sure to check it out. You can see it in the link in bio. Please subscribe.
0: That's so cool.
5: How was that?
0: What's something you wish YouTubers would stop saying?
5: Link in bio. Please subscribe.
0: Liza, where are you from?
5: Houston, Texas, baby. Just like Beyonce. But like the off-brand version of her.
0: What do you miss most about Houston?
5: The food. Barbecue, honey. But also my family. But also fajitas. Speaking of Houston, I have to show you a mural. Check it out.
0: Okay, what's on your mural?
5: On this wall is a big map from Houston to Hollywood.
0: So cool.
5: That's right. It's my career path. Very similar to Beyonce. We have a lot in common.
0: What brings you the most joy in life?
5: Oh, man, the joy of others.
0: How many languages do you speak?
5: Deux.
0: You speak French?
5: No.
0: So it's just English?
5: Sí, y un poquito de español, con fluidez.
0: If you were a DJ, what would your name be?
5: DJ Booth.
0: When have you felt genuinely starstruck?
5: By President Barack Obama.
0: You interviewed President Obama?
5: Yeah, I did. How did that happen?
0: What is he like in person?
5: Even better looking.
0: Which YouTuber inspires you?
5: I would have to say the one I'm dating, David Dobrik.
0: What's something you could tell me about David?
5: He has great taste in women.
0: Do you have any siblings?
5: Two of them. My mom made me two sisters, but I'm the youngest.
0: What's the best part about being the youngest?
5: I would have to say the hand-me-downs.
0: Yeah?
5: And I like to think that my parents kept trying until they had the best one.
0: This is a really, really cool apartment. What's up with those plants?
5: I am a gardener. I have a big green thumb, and I can take care of these plants really easily because they're all fake.
0: Nice. How do you start your day every morning?
5: Every morning I start off with an alarm, unfortunately.
0: What's your favorite letter in the alphabet?
5: Favorite letter? B, because you can be anything.
0: What's your biggest pet peeve?
5: Biggest pet peeve? Humble brags. Shut up.
0: What's your biggest achievement to date?
5: Biggest achievement? This. Definitely this.
0: What's the best song of all time?
5: Right now it has to be J Balvin, Mi Gente. Such a good song.
0: What's the best dance move of all time?
5: This is the dance move I do to that song. A little bit of this.
0: What are you doing?
5: It's like twerking, but for your shoulders.
0: How many kids do you want?
5: To watch this video, as many as we can, guys. Come on.
0: What's the best thing you've ever worn?
5: Best thing I've ever worn. Something. I wore a dress to the VMAs. It was an amazing dress by Sergio Hudson. Plug.
0: What's your biggest splurge?
5: Biggest splurge only on food, always food.
0: Who's the most stylish person alive?
5: Jetpack Skinski. Look at that good-looking wall. But also Anna Wintour.
0: Oh, nice one.
5: Suck up.
0: Is there a message that you'd like to pass on?
5: Anna, did you see the cookies?
0: All right, I gotta wrap this interview up. In a world without YouTube, what would you imagine yourself doing with your life?
5: I would probably be in school. Guys, stay in school, otherwise this happens.
0: Who's your favorite rapper?
5: It's a tie between Chance the Rapper and Candy Rappers.
0: If you could change one law, what would it be?
5: What's the law that allows you to become a president?
0: What three things are most important to you in a person?
5: Humble, integrity, honesty, and humor.
0: Was that three?
5: That was four.
0: Okay. What would you give 5 stars in this world?
5: You, for doing this entire interview without any editing cuts.
0: So nice. Can I ask you one more question?
5: Can I actually ask you to ask me something?
0: Unconventional, but sure.
5: Okay, can I show you a magic trick?
0: Can you show me a magic trick?
5: Yes, okay, here we go. Ready?
0: Uh-huh.
5: Alakabooty!
0: Whoa!
5: Pretty impressive, right? Been working on it.
0: All right. That's incredible. And this is an incredible real 73 question interview. That's it.
5: We did it.
0: We did it.
5: Link in bio.
0: All right.
5: Please subscribe.
0: Bye, Liza. Take care. See you, Haley. Hey.
8: Hey.
0: Thank you so much for fitting me into your schedule to ask
8: 73 questions.
0: You know how this works. Is it true I'm catching you 17 hours and 19 minutes before your first ever Vogue cover shoot?
8: That's true.
0: How does it feel?
8: Feels amazing.
0: And Justin's on the cover with you.
8: Yes, he is.
0: Were you texting Justin when I arrived?
8: No, I was actually ordering Postmates.
0: How often do you guys text?
8: Every day.
0: What's an emoji you guys use 90% of the time?
8: The red heart.
0: What was the first thing you thought of when your alarm went off this morning?
8: My Vogue cover shoot.
0: Haley, you must be so excited.
8: Yes, I am. Let me show you my outfit options.
0: Ooh, let's do it. When do you usually wake up anyway?
8: Around 9 or 10 a.m.
0: Do you dream?
8: Sometimes.
0: What three words best describe you?
8: You tell me.
0: Those are three words? If you can solve a mystery, what would it be?
8: The Shake Shack special sauce.
0: What flavor of ice cream is most underrated?
8: Rocky Road.
0: What's the weirdest app on your phone?
8: Magic Piano.
0: Where have you been lately?
8: I have been at home in Canada.
0: Okay, and can you sing the Canadian national anthem?
8: Oh, Canada. That's all I know.
0: You've certainly been to a lot more places than Canada. What's been your favorite place to go to?
8: The Maldives.
0: I loved hearing about the trip you and Justin took to London. What memory from that trip stands out the most?
8: It was our first trip as a married couple.
0: Can you give me any hints about that dress you're gonna wear?
8: I can't say much, but I can say it's kind of like an off-white color.
0: Okay. And besides the rain in Los Angeles, what's the biggest surprise that you've ever had?
8: Getting engaged.
0: Can I see the ring? Let's see. Wow, that is a beautiful ring. Haley, how did he propose to you?
8: We were on a trip to the Bahamas, and we were alone in a house, just the two of us. It's very special.
0: Did he go the traditional route by asking for permission from your dad?
8: Yes, he did.
0: What's his worst habit?
8: He doesn't have any.
0: What do you admire the most about him?
8: His heart for other people.
0: What's your definition of a perfect date night?
8: Staying in, ordering food, and watching TV.
0: Haley, what are you watching at the moment?
8: This Is Us.
0: What show would you love to make a cameo in?
8: Grey's Anatomy.
0: Okay, and you have me entering your room through a giant window.
8: Yep.
0: Pretty non-traditional.
8: Come on in.
0: Thank you. And there's just a few options to choose from here.
8: Yeah.
0: So, what are you going to wear for tomorrow?
8: I'm not sure, but I am hoping that it's this one right here.
0: Nice. Well, what do you like about that one?
8: I love the sparkle.
0: Cute. What's one trend that you wish would come back?
8: Anklets.
0: What's one thing that you'll never wear?
8: Suspenders.
0: When do you feel most beautiful?
8: When I've spent some time in the sun.
0: Is there an outfit that you've been photographed in that you really, really regret wearing?
8: Several.
0: What's your favorite outfit you've ever worn?
8: Whatever ends up on the cover.
0: If you could raid Justin's closet, what's the first item that you'd absolutely take?
8: I do that, and usually it's his socks.
0: What would you throw away?
8: Nothing, because I think he has great style.
0: Who is your celebrity look like?
8: I would like to believe that it's Margot Robbie, but I know that that's actually not the truth. Come in. Oh, my Postmates.
9: Here are your Postmates.
0: Perfect timing.
8: Thank you. Yeah.
0: Haley, what role would you play in a movie?
8: A Charlie's Angel.
0: What's your guilty pleasure?
8: Shake Shack.
0: What words do you live by?
8: We wouldn't appreciate the good days without some bad ones.
0: In your journey of balancing fame and work and personal life, where are you now?
8: In the best place I've ever been.
0: It's really great to hear.
8: Thank you.
0: All right. Your mom is Brazilian. Is that correct?
8: That's true.
0: How's your Portuguese?
8: Not bad. Great.
0: What's your favorite Portuguese saying?
8: Oi, como vai você?
0: And your father is Stephen Baldwin, meaning Alec Baldwin is your uncle.
8: Yeah.
0: That's not a question. I just think it's really cool.
8: Oh, gotcha.
0: Who do you ask for advice first? Uncle Alec or your dad?
8: My dad, always.
0: And what's the best advice you received from your dad?
8: We wouldn't appreciate the good days without some bad ones.
0: Very wise words.
8: Drink.
0: Thank you. Okay, I'm gonna try this little trick that I saw when you were on Fallon.
8: Oh, okay.
0: And here goes.
8: Oh!
0: Ugh, that failed.
8: Oh, yeah. Man. All right, well.
0: Sorry, that was embarrassing.
8: Let me show you how it's done.
0: Okay.
8: Actually, on second thought, I'm just gonna do it the traditional way.
0: Okay, back to the questions. Now, Haley, I read that you spent your childhood dancing. Thank you very much. And you were actually destined to be a professional ballet dancer.
8: This is true.
0: What happened?
8: I quit and decided to try modeling.
0: How often do you still dance?
8: Not as often as I'd like.
0: Do you ever think about if you went down that path?
8: I do think about it. I think about what might be different or if I would be happier.
0: Yeah, and do you think you'd be happier?
8: I'll never know.
0: You know, one thing I... Wait. What is that? Roller skates.
8: Oh, those are my skate night shoes.
0: Huh. When did you learn how to skate?
8: I'm actually still learning.
0: Oh, okay. What's one thing you've always wanted to learn?
8: To speak fluent Portuguese.
0: What's something you really want to try but you haven't had the guts yet?
8: Skydiving.
0: Ooh, that's a good one. Never say never on that. Now, what have you been the most starstruck?
8: I don't think I've ever really been starstruck, but I've definitely been taken back by people's beauty. One of those people was Margot Robbie and also Giselle, which is also really nice.
0: She is an incredible person. What's your ultimate goal in life?
8: To have a family of my own.
0: What are you frightened of ever losing?
8: My engagement ring.
0: How much of your day is dedicated to wedding planning right now?
8: Not a lot, which reminds me that I should probably get on top of it.
0: You probably should.
8: Yeah.
0: Do you and Justin sing together?
8: Sometimes.
0: Can you give me a clue on a secret place you guys go to avoid paparazzi?
8: Well, if I told you, then it wouldn't be a secret anymore.
0: What are your conversations like with paparazzi anyway?
8: I usually don't talk, but I try to be as kind as possible.
0: That's nice. Are there fans that don't ask for a selfie when they approach you?
8: Sometimes. I actually really appreciate when people come up and want to just have a conversation.
0: And what was a big moment for you in your career?
8: Hosting the iHeartRadio Music Awards.
0: Best supermodel of all time?
8: Giselle.
0: Best Vogue cover of all time?
8: Anything with Giselle.
0: Who would you love to walk a runway show for?
8: Louis Vuitton.
0: What theme song is perfect for the runway?
8: Anything Kanye.
0: What's the most awkward situation that you've ever been in?
8: Well, short, funny story. I was at a restaurant in LA one time, and I thought I spotted a friend of mine at a dinner table. So I awkwardly approached, got really close to the table, and then realized it wasn't my friend. And then I ended up realizing it was a dinner between Sierra and her husband, Russell Wilson. And I kind of bum-rushed it very weirdly and uncomfortably.
0: Oh, no.
8: So if they're watching this, I'm sorry.
0: What will you regret spending too much or too little on?
8: Too much on clothes and too little on other people.
0: What motivates you every day?
8: My family.
0: What negative experience has made you come out for the better?
8: The first time I ever experienced heartbreak.
0: What is your career high point to date?
8: This.
0: Oh, that's so you're really enjoying these questions, huh?
8: Well, I was talking about the Vogue fitting, but...
0: Ooh.
8: Yeah, you
0: that's
8: too.
0: That's cold. Ooh.
8: Come in.
9: The Diors are here.
0: The dresses keep coming.
8: Woohoo! So pretty, yes.
0: Well, this is perfect timing because we're at question number 73. Last one. Haley, I wove a bunch of your husband's song titles into the interview. Did you catch them all?
8: What do you mean?
0: Ooh, there's another.
10: Hello.
11: Hi. Ashley Graham.
10: Hi. Come on in, it's freezing.
0: Yes, okay. Now, you know the deal. I'm going to ask you 73 questions in a really quick amount of time.
10: I do. Bring it on and give me your coat.
0: Oh, okay. There you go.
10: Got
0: Thank
10: it.
0: You. Okay. What's the best thing going on in life right now?
10: Lingerie, swim launch, and my book's coming out May 9th.
0: What is the first thing you think of when you wake up in the morning?
10: How many times can I press snooze?
0: What's the last thing you usually do before you go to bed?
10: I check Instagram.
0: What do you have going on for today?
10: This is New York Fashion Week. I'm getting ready for the Coach Show. It's a little crazy in here, but would you like a cup of tea?
0: Yes, that sounds delightful.
10: Okay.
0: So, what's your secret to surviving Fashion Week?
10: Oxygen facials and foot rubs.
0: And besides Fashion Week, what else is the best time in New York City?
10: Well, it's definitely fall time because you get to break out your leather and boots.
0: What specific thing do you miss the most about the Midwest?
10: Godfather's Pizza.
0: Congratulations, you are blowing up right now.
10: Thank you.
0: How many covers have you been on at this point? I lost track.
10: Joe, that's a good question, and I thought you'd have the answer by now.
0: I'm not perfect.
10: Yeah, we all are.
0: Okay, now that you've conquered modeling, what is next?
10: The Ashley Graham Show. Thank you, ladies and gentlemen.
0: And what is the most essential item that you're packing here?
10: Mofique phone can never die.
0: What's one product that you can't live without?
10: Rosewater.
0: Refreshing. What is one thing we would never, ever find in your bag?
10: Lint.
0: Is it true that you clean out your bag every single night?
10: You heard correctly.
0: Please sing the following answer in a genre of your choice. What's the craziest thing you've ever done?
10: If I told you, I'd have to kill you. Okay, tea time.
0: When you wake up in the morning, what is for breakfast?
10: If it's a good day, it's 2 eggs, sunny side up, piece of toast, avocado, hash browns.
0: All right, you're lactose intolerant.
10: Mm-hmm.
0: Is there anything dairy that you ever crave but you cannot eat?
10: Mac and cheese every single day of my life.
0: What's your go-to cocktail?
9: It's vodka, water, lemon juice, and I prefer Tito's.
0: Can you make a toast?
9: Yes, I can. Here is to surviving Fashion Week.
0: I'll drink to
9: that. And honestly, okay, let's get out of here because we got a lot to do.
0: You're turning 30 this year. How are you celebrating?
9: I'm taking all my friends at Turks and Caicos.
11: What advice would you offer your 20-year-old self?
9: Girl, calm down. Patience is a virtue.
0: What's your biggest pet peeve?
9: Panty lines.
0: What's one moment from your past you wish you could relive again?
9: My 21st birthday. It was a blast.
0: What's your spirit animal?
9: Definitely a bird because I'm always flying.
11: Okay. Beauty questions while you're in front of the mirror.
9: All right.
11: What's one look you wish you could pull off but cannot?
9: Curvy girls can pull off any look. It's what we do.
11: Who is your fashion icon?
9: Kim K.
11: What is your favorite lipstick and scent?
9: Pillow Talk by Charlotte Tilbury and Chloe Anything.
11: Now, your birthday is the day before Halloween.
9: Yes, it is.
11: What's the most amazing costume you've ever worn?
9: My mom and I dressed up as mad scientists once in sixth grade. It was pretty awesome.
0: Did you and your husband ever do couples costumes?
9: Yes, we both did Michael Jackson and Tatiana, the Way You Make Me Feel video. It was a lot of fun.
0: Well, speaking of husband, how did you guys meet?
9: Oh, we met at church.
11: What's the most incredible thing about marriage?
9: You get a cheerleader for every single day of your life.
0: Do you and your husband have nicknames for each other?
9: Yeah, he calls me butt. I don't think I have to explain myself.
0: Ashley, on a scale of 1 to 1,000, how neat are you?
9: I would say 583, but honestly, who's counting? I'm trying to get ready for New York Fashion Week, if you don't mind.
11: I don't mind in the slightest. With who and where was your first kiss?
9: It's a really long story. It was in kindergarten. He was really cute. I was feeling it. But look, it's a long story.
0: What's one thing every woman should have in her closet?
9: Oh, a bra. Duh. If your girls aren't high and lifted, what else is?
0: What's your go-to weekend look?
9: Slouchy pants, sleek bodysuit, and some really cool heels.
0: You've given a TED Talk. What's one TED Talk besides yours that everyone should be watching?
9: Lizzie Velasquez. It's definitely something you gotta check out.
0: Okay, if you were in a band, what would the band name be?
9: It would be called Ashley and the Holograms.
0: Neil Patrick Harris knew many, many lyrics to one of the songs from Hamilton.
9: Yes.
0: What song do you know many, many of the lyrics to?
9: I'm working 9 to 5. What a way to make a living.
11: Ashley Graham, I want you to imagine being a Bond girl. Where would you be from?
9: Russia.
11: What would your name be?
9: Thundra.
11: How would you kill me?
9: I kiss you to death.
0: It's terrifying and sensual at the same time.
9: Come on, you like it.
0: What's the best fashion advice you've ever received in your life?
9: Beauty comes in all shapes and sizes. Rock your confidence.
0: Who, out of all the people in the world, is your modeling icon?
9: Cindy Crawford.
0: What's the most difficult thing about walking in a runway show?
9: Keeping focus. Look, celebrities and editors are all in the audience. You cannot look at them. You have to stay focused. And look, I'm walking in Michael Kors tomorrow. I'm really excited. It's my biggest show ever. Will you judge my walk?
0: I'd love to.
9: Okay, here we go.
0: All right.
9: All right, cue the cheesy music.
0: Yeah.
9: Okay. How'd I do?
0: I give that a 10.
9: Thank you.
0: Even though they don't do that. Okay, so I have some Instagram photos for you.
9: All right.
0: What is going on in this photo right here?
9: Ooh, oh, right. Snaggletooth. Doesn't everybody have their kind of like moment like this? Come on.
0: What's going on in this photo right here?
9: My baby sister got married. It was in a park and I wore leather and fur because I wanted to.
0: Okay, and here's a random stock photo image I found. Can you do an impression of this stock photo?
9: Yeah, here, hold this.
0: Sure.
9: That's my life right now. Here we go.
0: Okay.
9: All right.
0: What's the best country in the world to visit?
9: Seychelles.
0: What's one country you wish to visit?
9: India.
0: What's a question you wish people would stop asking you?
9: What do you think of the term plus size?
0: Do you meditate?
9: Yeah, I pray every morning, 10 minutes.
0: What's your workout anthem?
9: Anything Kanye and Jay-Z. It definitely gets the soul going.
0: Okay, now tell me, what is the story with this art behind you?
9: Oh, I like big butts and I cannot lie.
0: What's one thing people would be surprised to learn about you?
9: Well, it's a little funny, but I believe in aliens and mermaids and I love to watch YouTube videos on it.
0: What's the most memorable pickup line that you've ever received?
9: A guy once said to me, "Hey girl, were the same height laying down, and he was 3 feet shorter.
0: Next question is from a guy on an iPad.
9: Okay.
0: Okay.
6: Hey, Ashley.
9: Hey.
6: Me and my family have outgrown our apartment. Where's a good place for a family of three to go?
9: I would say Park Slope, Brooklyn. It's my fave. See ya.
0: What's one thing you could tell us about your new book?
9: Pick a subject. I talked about it. I'm really excited for you to read it.
0: What's one book besides yours that has had a positive impact on your life?
9: The Color of Water by James McBride.
0: So I heard that there's a Barbie made to your likeness.
9: Yes, it's right here. Actually, the clothes are here.
0: How does that make you feel?
9: Incredible. I mean, how would you feel if you had a Barbie made in your likeness?
12: I'd feel great. Where's Barbie?
9: Well, she gets to travel the world. She's in Italy.
12: I'm so jealous of her life. What advice do you have for young women today?
9: Look, love the skin you're in and be your own role model.
0: What's been your most amazing or inspiring fan moment?
9: Just yesterday, a woman came up to me, started crying, and said she got in a swimsuit for her first time, and she wasn't even at her goal weight. I was so proud and happy for her. Mm. All right, New York Fashion Week's calling!
12: Let's do it. What's the last series that you binge-watched?
9: Oh, Stranger Things. It was amazing. Joe, that coat, gosh.
12: What series would you kill to see a reboot of?
9: Sister.
12: What's a movie that made you cry?
9: Hidden Figures.
12: What's a movie that made you laugh so hard that you cried?
9: Bridesmaids.
12: If your life were a song, what would the title be?
9: Man, I feel like a woman. Hey, Kevin.
12: Sweet ride.
9: Thank you. Lexus provides rides for everybody in New York Fashion Week.
0: Which do you prefer, an SUV or a sedan?
9: Definitely an SUV.
0: Do you prefer to drive or be driven?
9: Be driven.
13: Hey, Ashley.
9: Hey.
13: Who's the most handsome Disney prince?
9: Aladdin.
12: Forgot to ask, what pre-show ritual do you have?
9: I pray, I sing, walk.
12: Where is the after party tonight?
9: That's invitation only.
12: Last question, Ashley.
9: Okay.
12: Can you sing me a farewell song as you ride off into the sunset?
9: Goodbye, so long, Alviders. I forgot the word. See you later!
12: Break a leg, Ashley. Jenner.
14: Hi.
12: I came here to ask you 73 questions very, very quickly.
14: Let's do it, come on in.
12: All right. So, here we are in the home you grew up in.
14: Yeah.
12: How often do you hang out here?
14: Not too often anymore.
12: What's your favorite memory in this home?
14: Sneaking out late.
12: What's your favorite holiday to celebrate in this home?
14: Christmas.
12: Okay. What is the most absurd nickname that someone has ever given you?

0: What is modeling really like?
1: A dream come true.
0: Where's one place you like to go and not be recognized?
1: The beach.
0: Okay, so this is your mother's closet. Wow, that is an abundance of shoes.
1: Yeah.
0: What's the precise number of shoes in that closet?
1: 73, but only sneakers.
0: That's a good number. Best fashion tip you learned from your mom?
1: Always to take care of my things.
0: What is your must-have beauty product?
1: Red lipstick.
0: What's the worst beauty trend you've ever tried?
1: Plucking my eyebrows too much.
0: What's the worst fashion trend of all time?
1: Wedge sneakers.
0: What's your morning beauty ritual?
1: Drinking tons of water and brushing my teeth.
0: What's your spirit animal?
1: Tupac Shakur.
2: Kendall, let's do a quick touch-up.
1: Hi, okay.
2: Do you have a secret beauty tip?
1: Drinking tons of water.
2: Do you have a secret hobby?
1: Photography.
0: Do you have a secret?
1: If I told you, it wouldn't be a secret anymore.
2: Okay, good to go.
0: What's the most expensive thing you've ever splurged on?
1: My vintage car.
0: What do you wear when nobody's watching?
1: Nothing.
0: What is your favorite thing you've ever worn?
1: Anything a little controversial.
0: Okay, here's an onslaught of sister questions.
1: Okay.
0: Who is your favorite sister right now?
1: Chloe.
0: Who's your favorite to pose with at this current moment?
1: All of them.
0: Who is the funniest sibling and why?
1: I think Kylie, because she's super sarcastic.
0: Who is the craziest sibling and why?
1: Drunk or sober.
0: Who is the neediest sibling and why?
1: None of us. We're all super independent women.
0: Which sister's closet would you love to raid?
1: Kim, always.
0: What's one thing only you know about Kim?
1: She can do almost anything with her toes.
0: What's it like being an aunt?
1: Great, because I can give them back.
0: If Kim has another kid, what should she call him or her?
1: South?
0: Can you name four other names that start with K?
1: Kat, Katie, Karen, Cassandra.
0: That works. Favorite movie of all time?
1: The Notebook.
0: What movies made you cry the hardest and laugh the hardest?
1: Cry the hardest, Marley and Me, and laugh the hardest, Bridesmaids.
0: Okay, you can only dance to one song for the rest of your life. What song is it?
1: Whitney Houston, I Want to Dance with Somebody, of course.
0: If you joined the Spice Girls, what would your name be?
1: Kitten Spice.
0: If your life was a song or movie, what would the title be?
1: It ain't as easy as it looks.
0: Okay. What is the craziest time you've ever had with Gigi?
1: One time we were in Cannes and pulled an all-nighter and ended up in Monaco.
0: What is your nickname for Gigi?
1: Ouija.
0: Using the fewest words possible, can you explain to me how you are related to Gigi?
1: So her stepdad is my half-brother's stepdad. Ex-stepdad. Does that make sense?
0: Not at all.
1: Okay, sorry.
0: Do you read internet comments?
1: No.
0: What's the funniest thing you've ever read about yourself on the internet?
1: That I'm having Justin Bieber's spirit child.
0: What do you want to say to your fans?
1: I love you.
0: All right. What's the story behind this Instagram photo?
1: This is me getting ready for an event with my stylist and my seamstress in some sick boots.
0: What's the story behind this Instagram photo?
1: This is me and my sisters at my sister's baby shower having some sister time.
0: What's the story behind this Instagram photo?
1: This is my always mood.
0: Will you post a selfie of you and me on your Instagram?
1: No. Let's go to the pool.
0: Name one thing you cannot live without.
1: Pasta.
3: Kendall.
1: Hi.
3: I just had a baby. What should I do to celebrate?
1: Maybe go hang out with your wife.
0: What TV show would you kill to make a cameo in?
1: The Bachelorette.
0: Do you have a favorite episode of Keeping Up with the Kardashians?
1: Yeah, probably the one where I did prosthetics with my sisters.
0: Would you ever do a spinoff?
1: No, I like working with my family too much.
0: What are three things you look for in a man?
1: Confidence, good sense of humor, and great style.
0: Who did you have a crush on when you were younger?
1: Benny the Jet Rodriguez.
0: All right, what was your first memory?
1: Me running down the halls in my house in a little leopard coat.
0: Who would make you totally starstruck?
1: Angelina Jolie, of course.
0: All right, favorite place to visit that's not a home?
1: Palm Springs.
0: Do you have a hidden talent?
1: Yeah, I can make bird noises.
0: Prove it.
2: Kendall, get your ass in here.
0: What was the name of your first pet?
1: Harley. Yes, Mom. What's up?
4: Well, I finished your planetarium.

0: and wanted to know, what's the most embarrassing thing that your mom's ever done?
1: Maybe this, all your magazines. Love you.
0: Love you.
2: If you had to choose another career, what would you do?
1: Probably working on a farm somewhere.
2: How would you describe yourself in 3 words?
1: I'm a weirdo, I'm motivated, and I'm jet-lagged.
2: If you could have a superpower, what would it be?
1: Gosh, probably to be invisible whenever I want it to be.
2: What's the biggest surprise you've ever had?
1: Maybe when one of my sisters got pregnant, or when Kanye proposed to Kim.
2: What is the best piece of advice you've ever received?
1: Treat people the way you want to be treated.
2: What advice would you give your younger self?
1: Don't wear that.
2: What do you hope for by the time you're 30?
1: Happiness, love, and a family.
2: What are you doing immediately after this interview?
1: Going to the gym. This body doesn't do it itself.
3: All right, last question. Before I leave, can I film you with some crazy filters on your face?
1: Thought you'd never ask.
3: Okay, so here you are with some insane eyeballs. And let's see what else we have. Looks like you have a beard now.
1: Okay.
3: Do that bird thing again.
1: Sure.
3: Okay.
1: Okay, that's enough. That's enough. Now.
3: Thanks, guys.
1: Bye.
4: Hey, Daniel, how are you?
5: I'm good, how are you?
4: Good.
3: Victoria.
4: Good.
3: Hey, it's good to see you.
4: Hi, welcome.
3: Thank you. I came from America to ask you 73 questions in your new store.
4: Thank you.
3: What's the first thing you do when you wake up in the morning?
4: I check on my kids.
3: What's the daily ritual?
4: I'm up at 6 a.m. working out.
3: Do you have any pets?
4: That'll be Coco Chanel, the bulldog who lives in L.A.
3: Do you have any pet names for your kids?
4: I do, but if I tell you, they'll be mortified.
3: What's one rule your kids consistently ignore?
4: Don't play football in the house.
3: What's the greatest thing you've learned from your kids?
4: How to play football in the house and how to love unconditionally.
3: You pick up any slang from them?
4: I have no idea, dude.
3: All right, let's check out this store. What is your favorite color?
4: Sunset orange.
3: What's your favorite flavor?
4: Salt.
3: What's your favorite spice?
4: Posh.
3: What's your secret talent?
4: I used to be able to juggle.
3: What's a movie that made you cry the hardest?
4: 12 Years a Slave.
3: Movie that made you laugh the hardest?
4: We're the Millers.
3: Heels or flats?
4: Both.
3: Diamonds or pearls?
4: Both. We love Prince.
3: Harry or William?
4: Oh, you can't make me choose.
3: Your store is lovely.
4: Thank you.
3: What's your favorite item for sale?
4: I really like this bright pink fluffy dress over here.
3: What's the best fashion secret you've ever learned?
4: Less is more.
3: If you ran the world, what's one law you would enact?
4: If? Do you mean when? When I run the world, I'm going to make it the law that everybody has to do a little something philanthropic.
3: If you had to wear one thing for the rest of your life, what would it be?
4: Knickers.
3: How do you get dressed in the morning?
4: Socks, knickers, vest, dress.
3: What do you wear when you need to relax?
4: My Lanvin pajamas.
3: Besides cell phone and a purse, what are 3 things you always have in your bag?
4: Byredo, hand cream, number 23 makeup forever, lip liner, and my credit card.
3: Victoria, would you mind putting on that other pair of sunglasses? I think they'll make a perfect gift for someone. What's one question you like to be asked more often?
4: Would you like an early night?
3: What's one question you hate being asked?
4: Why don't you smile?
3: Good question. Why don't you smile?
4: I'm smiling on the inside. I feel that I have a responsibility to the fashion community.
3: Those last sunglasses are great. I think I'll take
4: thank
3: them.
4: Thank you.
5: Let me wrap them up. Don't
4: thank
5: forget
4: you.
5: Alina's in the fitting room upstairs.
4: Thank you so much.
5: Her.
4: Thank you.
3: What's your favorite vacation spot?
4: Napa Valley.
3: What's a country you like to visit?
4: I'd love to go to Kenya.
3: If you bring one thing from the States to England, what would it be?
4: A fanny pack.
3: What's one piece of clothing in your wardrobe that David hates?
4: He loved everything in my wardrobe.
3: What's one piece of clothing in David's wardrobe that you hate?
4: I don't really like that full-on Gucci look that he pushed a few years ago.
3: If you could take back one look you ever wore, what would it be?
4: The full Gucci look in leather that I wore a few years ago.
3: This must be Alina.
4: You look beautiful.
6: Thank you. If you could teach any subject at school, what would it be?
4: Singing. I'm going to get you another dress.
6: Thank you.
3: Victoria, what's your favorite food?
4: Japanese.
3: Favorite drink?
4: Hot sake.
3: If you could have a date with someone, living or dead, who would it be?
4: My husband.
3: What is one thing in this world that we need to get rid of?
4: AIDS.
3: Do you believe in free will or destiny?
4: I believe that free will leads you to your destiny.
3: What's one thing you cannot live without?
4: My Velcro rollers.
3: What is the definition of misery?
4: Kathy Bates.
3: Besides LA, what city do you visit the most?
4: Paris.
3: What is your idea of a perfect date?
4: A night in with my husband.
3: Do you believe in love at first sight?
4: Absolutely.
3: At first sight, what made you fall in love with David?
4: Duh.
3: At what age were you the happiest?
4: I'm really happy right now.
3: Great.
6: Hi, Victoria.
7: Hey.
6: A man from America would like to ask you a question.
4: Okay.
8: Hey, Victoria, I'm finally ready to propose to my girlfriend. I just need to know, should I use my grandma's old wedding ring or should I get a brand new diamond ring?
3: Now, that is a tough question.
7: What's it gonna be?
4: I'd get a new one. Don't give her that ropey old thing.
2: What's your spirit animal?
4: A swan.
2: What's your favorite type of animal print?
4: Leopard.
2: If your life were a movie, what would the title be?
4: The Hunger Games.
7: It's taken.
4: Really?
2: If you could have any superpower in the world, what would it be?
4: I would be able to work out and sleep at the same time.
2: What's one song that always makes you dance?
4: Marvin Gaye, Gotta Give It Up.
2: What are three words to describe London?
4: Inspiring, energetic, multicultural.
2: What's the one thing everyone should do when in London?
4: Come to London and visit my store.
2: What do you like most about Americans?
4: The positive energy.
2: Besides LA, where would you live?
4: New York.
2: How would your kids answer that?
4: New York.
2: If you could bring back one look from your 20s, what would it be?
4: None. Have you seen those Spice Girls films?
2: I was in middle school at the time. Of course I did.
4: Okay.
2: Victoria, what's the one word you use too much?
4: Gray area, and I know that's two words.
2: What's one vice you wish you would give up?
4: I don't have a vice.
2: If you could be a pro at any sport, what would it be?
4: Tennis.
2: If you could star in one movie, what would it be?
4: I starred in Spice World the movie, and I am still waiting for my Outstanding Achievement Award.
2: Who'd you want to write your biography?
4: Me.
2: What would the name be of your autobiography?
4: It's a work in progress.
2: What phrase would define how you live your life?
4: Positive energy and creative visualization.
2: What's your biggest goal for 2015?
4: To really learn more and figure out what I can do to really help and make a difference.
2: Where do you go when you need to be alone?
4: I can't go anywhere on my own. My kids follow me everywhere.
2: What's one thing about you people would be surprised to know?
4: Comedy gold.
2: If you could choose anyone in the world to live next door to you, who would it be?
4: Mr. Valentino lives next door to me, and it doesn't get much better than that.
2: If you could do a duet with one person, who would it be?
4: I've duetted with Sir Elton John, and it doesn't get much better than that.
2: If you can give yourself advice at age 13, what would it be?
4: Your skin's gonna clear up, and it's all gonna be fine.
2: If you could do something else with your life, what would it be?
4: I wouldn't do anything else with my life.
2: Victoria, last question. Do you take American Express?
4: It's on the house.
2: You are too kind. That is so nice of you.
4: Thank you so much.
2: Thank you, Victoria.
4: Safe journey. For more 73 questions, subscribe to the Vogue channel.
2: Kanye.
9: Yo.
2: I'm here to ask 73 questions.
9: I'm ready.
10: Babe, this is for me. The kids are in the room.
2: Kim.
10: Hi.
2: So I catch you guys home together. Is this like a rare thing?
10: It is really rare, so lucky you.
2: Oh, that's great. And what did you do for the first 30 minutes of your day?
10: I woke up at 5:45, brushed my teeth, got ready, headed to the gym, and worked out.
2: Nice. And what's a typical lazy day when everyone's together?
10: There's no such thing as a lazy day. Look, I'll show you.
2: Okay.
10: All the kids are in the room.
2: So your home is clearly stunning.
10: Thank you.
2: How would you describe this home?
10: I would say like a minimal monastery.
2: Wow. And where did the inspiration come from?
10: From Axel Vivort and Kanye.
2: Okay, random question. What was the last Kimoji that you used?
10: My daughter, North, used the Kim blowing the bubble gum.
2: Oh, that's cute.
10: Hi, guys. Hi.
2: Aw.
10: What are you doing? Daddy's in here?
2: Adorable.
10: Oh, thank you.
2: So what are these guys most into in life right now, Kim?
10: Sorry, what was the question?
2: What are they most into in life right now?
10: Saint is into Paw Patrol, anything Paw Patrol. North is into Bill Nye, the science guy.
11: I want to meet him.
10: You do? And Shy is into anything food.
2: That's great. And what's the most rewarding thing about being a mom?
10: I would say when the kids tell you they love you.
11: I already said that.
2: Kanye, what's the best part about being a dad?
9: The kids.
2: What's the most important thing you learned from your parents about raising a family, Kim?
10: Just that family is everything. Oh, cough on me, why don't you?
2: Aw. Can you share with me your secret to good parenting?
10: I would say you just have to wing it. My sisters and I are on a group chat, always getting parenting advice.
9: But they don't get advice from me. Can I get on that chat, please?
2: I'll have to let you guys sort that out. Guys, do you mind if I take a look around?
10: Yeah, of course.
2: Great. What's the most important thing that you want your kids to know?
10: I want my kids to be kind and...
11: I like squishies too.
10: Oh, and to be kind and to treat everybody the same way.
2: How did you manage to keep it real for the family in sometimes unreal surroundings?
10: Well, I think we always keep it real and there's really no real situations.
2: And what would you say is the thing that your kids taught you?
10: My kids have taught me how to be patient and just how,
7: Like, what's important
11: Princess.
7: In life?
11: And Fortnite. Right.
7: Yeah,
11: Fortnite.
7: One second. Oh, and Fortnite.
2: So who's most excited for baby number four?
7: Who's most excited for baby brother?
12: You?
7: I think North is too, because Saint will have someone to play with instead of her. And Saint wants to name him Sainty too, right?
11: I want to play with Chicago, that's why.
7: Oh.
2: So how ready are you guys feeling for the new arrival?
7: I mean, the room's not ready yet, so kind of stressing.
2: What name will your baby definitely not have?
7: He will definitely not have Another Direction.
2: What do you mean by that?
7: That is all for North. And actually, Anna had some influence in naming North because once she heard that rumor, she asked me and said that name was genius, so that was helpful to me.
2: That is so funny. Now, I saw that video, by the way, where Kanye got 112 to sing to you. That was so sweet. What's the story behind that?
7: I'm just obsessed with 112. Right, babe?
9: What?
7: I'm obsessed with 112.
9: Yeah, she's obsessed with 112.
2: Kim, what's the one thing about Kanye that you love the most?
7: I love that he's always himself. Okay, one second, okay?
2: And you guys met in 2004. You guys are friends since 2007.
7: Okay, one second. Let me finish talking.
2: How did you know that Kanye was the one?
7: I knew he was the one when I went to his Paris fashion show.
2: And Kanye, how did you know that Kim was the one?
9: I saw on a paparazzi pic with Paris Hilton.
2: What's Kanye's biggest pet peeve about you, Kim?
7: That I can be bratty sometimes.
2: What's one thing Kanye has taught you?
7: Kanye has taught me major confidence.
2: What's one thing you're proud to say that you taught him?
7: I am proud to say that I've taught him, given him like really good financial advice on saving.
9: You give me some advice, but I don't listen to it.
2: What's the best gift he's ever given?
7: Last year for Christmas. Okay, Northie, take your brother to go get Sprite.
9: Want Sprite?
7: It's your one time.
2: Best gift.
7: For Christmas last year, he gave me a box and I opened it and it was Mickey Mouse and Adidas socks and Apple headphones and I thought, okay. And then he told me that he bought me major stock in all of those companies.
2: Kanye, what was the reaction?
9: She's like, okay.
7: Well, when I thought it was just Adidas socks and headphones, I was like, thanks. All right, let me take you on a tour from the rest of the house.
2: All right, great. How do you describe living in Calabasas?
7: Very chill.
2: If it wasn't Calabasas, where would it be?
7: Beverly Hills.
2: And if it wasn't Los Angeles?
7: The Bahamas.
2: Whose career do you respect and admire the most?
7: I would say my mom's, because at 50 years old, she really honestly didn't know how she was going to make ends meet and take care of all of these kids. Mm. And after 50, she built this whole huge empire.
2: What's the most overused phrase right now?
7: Probably it's lit.
2: That is just everywhere. What drives you the most crazy?
7: I think unorganized closets.
2: How do you really feel about the paparazzi?
7: It depends on what I look like that day.
2: And if you could have dinner with anyone living or not living, who would it be?
7: Definitely my dad.
2: Okay, the home tour is going to continue with a hard right into the living room. And what kind of piano is this? This is gorgeous.
7: Unbleached Steinway.
2: And how's the lessons going for you right now?
7: I started and I quit.
2: Aw, that's a bummer. What is the last movie that you saw that made you laugh?
7: Incredibles 2.
2: What's the last movie that made you cry?
7: Ben is Back with Julia Roberts.
2: What was the last time that you cried in general?
7: I cried when I took over my mom's Christmas Eve party and she was so emotional about it, giving it up, that she started crying and it made me cry.
2: Aw. How much time do you spend per day on Instagram?
7: Not that much, like 30 minutes.
2: How do you decide what or what not to post?
7: I just do whatever I feel.
2: Kim, you have over 130 million Instagram followers. Honestly, what is that like?
7: It's so crazy, just to think about it.
2: Do you read your DMs?
7: I don't. There's too many DMs. I can't even get started.
2: What's the craziest thing a fan has ever done?
7: Well, a fan has asked me to legitimately adopt them.
2: What? That is so weird. What's something about you that you wish more people focused on?
7: I wish they would not focus on my ass all the time.
2: Okay.
7: All right, let's go continue this tour.
2: How do you deal with negative feedback on social media or generally in the press?
7: Honestly, I know it's hard, but you just have to really ignore it.
2: What are three words that best describe you?
7: I hate describing myself.
2: Okay, well then what three words do you hear most often when people describe you?
7: I would say sweet and smart.
2: And is there a third?
7: And kind.
3: Would you say that they're accurate?
10: Most definitely.
2: Can you show me a hidden talent?
10: I have a hidden talent of being able to smell when somebody has a cavity.
2: That's impressive. Who do you call when you need life advice?
10: I would call my mom for sure.
2: What's the most useful thing that she's ever told you?
10: My mom in business has always told me to really keep everything that I'm doing private and not really announce anything until it's ready to go.
2: Kim, this kitchen is so amazing.
10: Thank you.
2: Wow. What's your favorite thing about Armenia?
10: The food.
2: If I had 24 hours in Armenia, what should I eat?
10: You should eat everything.
2: All right. Hayeren hosum ek?
10: Inch beses is all I know.
2: I don't know what that means. What do you think you'll be remembered for, Kim?
10: For my many talents.
2: All right. What's a question you generally detest being asked?
10: I really hate when people ask me what I do.
2: What's a question you wish you'd be asked more?
10: I don't really like answering questions, so nothing.
2: Well, you must be loving this experience. What's the weirdest rumor you've ever heard about yourself?
10: Well, when I was single, I would always hear that I was dating all these people that I've never even met. And one time I went to the movies, ran into someone that they said I was dating, so it was really awkward, and I was just praying that no one would take a picture and then think I was, you know, lying this whole time and really dating this person. But, or I've heard that I've killed a raccoon with my high heels.
2: I was not expecting that. What's one product you can't live without?
10: Can't live without my KKW contour.
2: What is your favorite beauty trend right now?
10: I love just a more minimal, soft, dewy makeup.
2: What's a beauty trend that you wish you never tried?
10: Wish that I never did really white under my eyes.
2: Now, in my interview with Kendall, she said she's the only one who knows you can do anything with your toes. What does that even mean?
10: I can't believe she said that, first of all. And it means that, thank you, Kendall, for putting me on the spot, but it means that I literally can, like, pick up a cell phone with my toes, dial, pick up a fork, eat. I can do anything with my toes.
2: Your mom's cameo was amazing. What was the best time that you guys pranked her?
10: Oh, my mom pranks are the best. Todd Crane's prank is my all-time favorite.
2: Can we prank her now?
10: I mean, I don't know if she'll, you know, be down for a prank now, but we can call her.
2: Let's call her. That'd be great. What's something that you thought you'd never see yourself doing in a million years?
10: Go to law school.
2: What's something people would be surprised to find out about you?
10: I think people would be surprised that I'm smaller in person.
2: Was there a time or a moment in your life that you felt most honored?
10: Honestly, I feel honored every day with my with just how Kanye is with me.
12: Hi, honey.
10: Hey, Mom.
2: Hey there.
12: Wait, what's going on over there? Are you on a shoot or something?
10: Yes, we are.
12: Why wasn't I invited?
10: Well, you always try to steal my shine, so this one I had to keep to myself.
12: Oh, come on.
2: Ooh, Kim.
10: All right, bye, Mom.
2: All right, Kim, last question for you. Final question, question number 73.
10: Yes.
2: Do you think I can get a new pair of Yeezys?
10: Nice try.
2: All I'm asking for is just one pair of Yeezys. Nope. All good. Kim, love this interview. Spending time with your family. Thank you so much.
10: Bye.
13: Halloween.
3: Trick or treat, Chrissy.
13: Oh, hello.
3: I saw that snap about you needing overripe bananas for your banana bread.
13: Thank you.
3: So I am going to ask you 73 questions.
13: Let's do it.
3: All right. How are you feeling these days?
13: I feel great.
3: This house is sick.
13: Thank you.
3: How long have you lived here for?
13: 2 years.
3: Oh. Who lived here before you?
13: Rihanna.
3: Wow. What's the coolest thing in this entire house?
13: My baby box.
3: What's your baby box?
13: Just a box of all my baby trinkets.
3: Oh, okay. What are you reading right now?
13: I'm not reading, I'm writing.
3: What are you writing right now?
13: I'm writing my second cookbook.
3: What is the one thing missing in your life at this moment?
13: Ooh, John?
3: Oh.
13: He's on tour.
3: He's a busy guy. What's your biggest fear?
13: Dying a slow, agonizing death.
3: Twitter or Instagram?
13: Twitter.
3: Why Twitter?
13: You have more of a voice.
3: What's the craziest thing that you've been called on Twitter? What did it feel like being blocked on Twitter by the leader of the free world?
13: Euphoric.
3: Who was the last person you texted?
13: John, of course.
3: And what were you guys texting?
13: I was sending him photos of baby Luna.
3: Baby Luna.
13: Okay, Google, show me my photos of Luna.
14: Here's what I found in your Google Photos.
3: All right, Chrissy, you've been a mom for 18 months now. What's the best thing about being a mom? That's so adorable.
13: Number one, taking the photos.
3: Okay.
13: And number two, hearing all her new words.
3: That's so sweet. What's the hardest thing about being a mom?
13: Waking up super early.
2: How have you changed since becoming a mom?
13: Oh, I wake up super early now.
2: So what are we cooking over here?
13: Banana bread, baby.
2: Oh, nice. You're already cooking banana bread.
13: I am.
2: Oh, what's the best kitchen hack that you know?
13: Ooh, I'd say having your mom live with you. That helps.
3: It does. What's a late night food that you crave?
2: Oh, it's delicious.
13: Oh my gosh, it smells so good. Hot Pockets.
2: Okay. What's the most overrated food trend of all time?
13: Froyo.
2: What's one food you'll admit to never trying?
13: Liver and onions.
2: What's your favorite dish that John cooks for you?
13: Fried chicken.
2: That is your cookbook right there.
13: It is.
2: What is the most popular dish in that cookbook?
13: Lemony arugula cacio e pepe.
2: What's the hardest part about writing a cookbook?
13: The writing.
2: With the next installment in the works, what can we expect from your new cookbook?
13: A lot more cravings.
2: Chrissy, what's your biggest pet peeve?
13: People.
2: If you were a rapper, what would your stage name be?
13: 40 Nugs.
2: So Chrissy, I'm assuming this is your sleeping prince?
13: Pablo, hi baby.
2: What's your favorite country to visit?
13: Italy.
2: What's a country you wish to visit?
13: Fiji.
2: Besides your passport, what two things do you always have in your carry-on?
13: Sunglasses and La Mer.
2: Can you say something in Thai for me?
13: Yindi mak tidai wujak kun ka.
2: All right, can you say something in Norwegian for me?
13: Ne.
2: Chrissy, when was a time that you felt genuinely starstruck?
13: Meeting Beyonce.
2: What's Barack Obama like in person?
13: He's charming and brilliant.
2: Is it true he gave you baby name advice?
13: He did.
2: What's the best worst movie you love to watch?
13: Showgirls.
2: Best plot twist of all time?
13: Sixth Sense.
2: Who's the scariest villain of all time?
13: Donald Trump.
2: Can you give me your best impression of somebody famous?
13: I'd get in too much trouble.
2: What's the best thing you've ever worn?
13: My Oscars Marquesa dress.
2: What's the worst trend you ever get sucked into wearing?
13: Fake bangs.
2: Out of all the fashionable people on the planet, who's your style icon?
13: Kate Moss.
2: What is the number one rule in dressing for a night on the town?
13: Show a little bit of skin.
2: All right, if you were to design a collection, say for Revolve, what can we expect?
13: It to sell out.
2: What's the best word ever created? As a child of the 90s, what's the one thing that makes you the most nostalgic?
13: Lisa Frank.
2: What's the one thing that you wish you knew in high school?
13: Oh, that one day I would have gas money.
2: What's the best piece of advice anyone has ever given you?
13: Grow out your brows.
2: Halloween is obviously around the corner. What's the most memorable costume you've ever worn?
13: Toddlers and tiaras.
2: What's Luna going as?
13: It's a secret.
2: Okay. Can you describe yours and John's relationship in three words?
13: Keeping it sexy.
2: What's your favorite date night activity?
13: Watching Housewives.
2: All right. What's the secret to a happy marriage?
13: Taking super sexy photos like this.
2: Oh, not the ominous music again. Chrissy. Chrissy, what does that mean?
13: Okay, Google, take a selfie.
2: What's the scariest thing you've ever seen?
13: Oh my God, this photo of me. Happy Halloween, baby.
2: Who's inspiring you the most in life right now?
15: Her mom. What's your favorite part about me?
13: Her humility.
2: What motivates you to speak the truth?
16: Having a little daughter.
2: Now you're affiliated with a bunch of great organizations, but what's the one organization that speaks to you the most?
16: City Harvest.
2: What's the bravest thing you've ever done?
16: I rescued an old man off an escalator once.
2: What makes you the proudest?
16: John's Oscar.
2: Oh, I have to see his Oscar.
16: Yes, of course.
2: Oh my gosh, that's incredible. What's your favorite John Legend song?
16: All of Me.
2: Wow, that's a gorgeous Oscar. Besides John, who's your favorite musician or artist?
16: Anyone from the 90s.
2: If you were a Grammy Award winning artist like your husband, what would your piano playing sound like?
16: It would not be winning any Grammys. Oh. Let's do a duet.
2: Okay.
16: Want to try?
2: Yep.
16: Okay. Oh, okay, that's absolutely, all right. Oh my God.
2: That's fine.
16: It's horrible.
2: All right, what's your best habit, Chrissy?
16: My best habit, I'm very clean.
2: All right, what's your worst habit?
16: The toothpaste cup.
2: Huh. What's your hidden talent?
16: Fist in mouth.
2: Who's somebody that you would love to have coffee with?
16: I'm not really a coffee girl.
2: Oh. Do you collect anything?
16: Sunglasses.
2: Oh.
16: Hi, baby girl. Come here. Aww. Can you share? Hi, thank you.
2: What's something you lose all the time, Chrissy?
16: Oh, pen passport.
2: Last question. Can Luna give me a piece of candy?
16: Luna, can you share?
2: All right. Luna, come here. Candy?
16: Share, Luna.
2: Okay, well, thanks, Luna. All right, Chrissy, that's it. 73 questions. I'm going to get out of here.
16: Thanks for coming.
2: So excited for this. Selena!
17: Hi!
2: Hope you're ready for this 73 questions interview. Not before we put on some intro music.
17: Great, cue it up. Titles?
2: Titles.
17: Flip it around.
2: Flip it around. Okay, so what were you doing at this moment I came by?
17: Not stalking you.
2: What did you find yourself doing a lot these days?
17: Playing heads up.
2: What's your current obsession?
17: Heads up.
2: Can you make any prediction about anything exactly 1 year from now?
17: I think I'll be doing a lot of traveling.
2: Besides doing adventurous interviews like this, what do you do on your days off?
17: Hang out with my friends.
2: Where's your favorite place to visit in the world?
17: Europe.
2: What specific thing do you love the most about Texas?
17: The people.
2: What's the most enjoyable activity when you're home in Texas?
17: Eating my Nana's food.
2: What's something you own that you truly cherish?
17: My jewelry.
2: What's the one thing you can never live without?
17: My family.
2: Out of all the hobbies in the world, what's one hobby that you'll never give up?
17: Dancing.
2: Next. What's one hobby that you plan on picking up?
17: Learning new languages.
2: What's something you'd like to say to your 112 million Instagram followers?
17: I get to do what I love every single day, and it's because of you. Thank you.
2: So I went on YouTube and found a cover of your song by a musician named Marie Britton. What do you think of her?
17: And that's why I do what I do. Do you want to go outside?
2: Love to.
17: Hang on, let me grab something real quick.
2: Okay. Selena, how would you describe yourself in 3 words?
17: Loyal, kind, giving.
2: What's a pet peeve that you have?
17: People who are rude.
2: What scares you the most?
17: Losing someone I love.
2: What makes you the angriest?
17: People who act entitled. Ugh.
2: Who's the most fashionable woman that you know?
17: Natalie Portman.
2: What's a fashion trend that can never let you down?
17: Skinny jeans. Which one?
2: Let's go with that one right there.
17: This one?
2: Yeah. Okay. What's one fashion trend that you try that you regret the most?
17: Shoulder pads.
2: What's one fashion trend you hope will never ever come back?
17: Shoulder pads.
2: What's your favorite exercise?
17: Pilates.
2: What's the best song to run around to?
17: Don't Stop Believin'.
2: What's your spirit animal?
17: Meryl Streep. Hey.
18: Yo. Hey, Selena.
17: Yeah?
18: What second language should I teach my newborn child?
17: Japanese.
2: Selena, what's your favorite candy?
17: Twizzlers.
2: What's your favorite thing to eat?
17: Everything.
2: What's your least favorite thing to eat?
17: Greens.
2: Dessert you can't live without?
17: Chocolate cake.
2: All right. Gotta think hard on this one. What is your first memory in life?
17: My mom painting.
2: Who do you look up to most in life?
17: My mom.
2: What's the best piece of advice you've received from your mom?
17: Treat others how you wish to be treated.
2: What's a good rule you've learned from your parents?
17: Everyone is equal and everything happens for a reason.
2: What advice would you give your 15-year-old self?
17: Go ahead and do it, because you're going to do it anyway.
2: What's something you know now that you didn't know then?
17: Patience.
2: Where do you see yourself in 10 years?
17: Hopefully happy.
2: What TV show have you binge-watched these days?
17: Curb Your Enthusiasm.
2: Fictional character you'd want to spend a day with?
17: Mad Hatter.
2: Fictional place you'd love to live in?
17: Wonderland.
2: What's the last movie that made you cry?
17: Hacksaw Ridge.
2: What's a movie you can watch over and over again?
17: Crazy Stupid Love.
2: All right, what was your favorite movie as a kid?
17: The Wizard of Oz.
2: Do you have any hidden talents?
17: I don't think they're that hidden anymore. This is what you get.
2: Okay, can you say anything in a foreign language?
17: Es complicado para explicar.
2: Right. What's your go-to dance move?
17: Oh, that's my phone.
2: Okay. What's the biggest surprise you've ever had?
17: A romantic dinner on a rooftop.
2: What's the best gift that you've ever received?
17: A jewelry box.
2: What's one thing people would be most surprised to know about you?
19: How much I love depressing things.
20: Oh, it's my mom. Oh, she says, what's your favorite thing about your mom?
19: Ha, her laugh.
2: What's the coolest thing about your family?
19: How good we are at arguing.
2: What's the silliest nickname ever given to you?
19: Flaca.
2: In general, when do you feel most beautiful?
19: When I'm with the people I love.
2: When do you feel most creative?
19: When I'm sad. Do you want to listen to music?
2: Would love to.
19: Okay. What kind?
2: Kind of in the mood for some royalty-free elevator music.
19: Oh my gosh, that's what I was just listening to before you got here.
2: Chances of that.
19: Perf.
2: Okay, I think it's time for a bunch of music questions. What's your favorite song to blast in the car?
19: That's What I Like, Bruno Mars.
2: If you recorded a secret song, what would your pseudonym be?
19: Alanis Zomeg.
2: If your life were a song, what would the title be?
19: I'm still figuring it all out.
2: Do you remember what your first concert was?
19: Britney Spears.
2: What's the most experimental genre of music you'd ever try out?
19: Jazz.
2: Who's an artist we'd be surprised that you listen to?
19: Patsy Cline.
2: What musician would you love to collaborate with?
19: Elvis Presley.
2: What's the best jingle ever created?
19: Call 1-800-STEAMERS. Stanley Steamer make carpet cleaner. Yeah.
2: That's the best jingle. If you look behind you.
19: I just did that. Okay.
2: There is a foam board. And can you write down your favorite word of all time with this marker right here?
19: Yeah.
2: Grateful. Can you now write out your tag?
19: Yeah. Had that since sixth grade.
2: Not bad. Okay. If you pretend your finger is a can of spray paint, can you pretend to be a graffiti artist and draw something crazy and we'll fill it in post? And what am I supposed to be seeing?
19: Lots of frogs smoking a cigar.
2: And what color do you want the frog smoking a cigar to be?
19: Magenta.
2: Done. Okay, six more questions left before I'm gonna have to say goodbye.
19: Aw, get out.
2: But if you had to choose another career, what would you be doing?
19: I would be a chef.
2: What do you have left on your bucket list?
19: I'm gonna jump out of something.
2: You're a triple threat. What would make it a quadruple threat?
19: I guess I'll find out.
2: Can you tell me a secret?
19: I think I was born in the wrong era.
2: Can you tell me a lie?
19: I have a twin.
2: I know it may hurt you for me to say this, but last question.
19: Okay.
2: Can you end this interview with the worst joke you've ever heard?
19: What did the pirate say on his 80th birthday?
2: I don't know.
19: Aye, matey. Just leave.
2: Bye, Olivia.
21: Hi.
2: Hey.
21: How are you?
2: I'm doing okay.
21: Do you want to come in?
2: Yes.
21: Okay.
2: I'm just going to ask you 73 questions in a short amount of time.
21: I know.
2: How long have you been in L.A.?
21: 10 years.
2: What's the most underrated thing in L.A.?
21: The nature.
2: What is a perfect weekend trip out of L.A.?
21: Jumping on a plane to Cabo.
2: What are three words to describe living in L.A.?
21: Beautiful, exciting, dream-fulfilling if you hyphenate, make it one word.
2: That's a cool monkey you got there. What's your favorite spirit animal?
21: Bear. Do you want to come all the way in?
2: Yes.
21: Do you mind taking your shoes off? Sorry, I'm Asian, so.
2: I'm not much of a shoe guy anyway, so.
21: Oh, well, I like your socks.
2: What genre of music should we have behind this interview?
21: 90s hip-hop.
2: Who's your favorite living musician?
21: Brad Paisley.
2: Who's your favorite non-living musician?
21: Tupac.
2: If your life was a song, what would the title be?
21: Somehow She's Still Going.
2: What's the last hobby you picked up?
21: Golf.
2: What's the geekiest thing about you?
21: My personality.
2: What topic would you own in trivia?
21: Technics.
2: If you instructed a college class, what would the subject be?
21: Contemporary studies in beatboxing.
2: If you taught a kindergarten class, what would the subject be?
21: It's not a subject, but it's important to teach kids to be nice to each other and that no one should ever sit alone at recess or lunch.
2: What's something you can't be subjected to for too long?
21: Someone belittling someone else.
2: What is one thing you would love to be asked if you were interviewed by Zach Galifianakis?
21: Zach Galifianakis. Oh, because because I'm between two ferns.
2: Mm-hmm.
21: I actually don't think those are ferns. Sorry.
2: What's the best exercise?
21: My trainer, Alicia, has me do this thing on the T-Rex, and it's always fun.
2: Can you show me your favorite yoga move?
21: No, because I hate yoga.
2: What's your favorite movie in the past 5 years?
21: Her.
2: What's your favorite movie of all time?
21: A Woman Under the Influence.
2: It's really nice outside.
21: It is. Do you want to go outside?
2: Yep.
21: Okay.
2: Let's do it.
21: Watch out for this coffee table because it has a sharp edge and I have lots of bruises on my legs to prove that I have not learned my lesson.
2: What's a movie you laughed the hardest during?
21: Bridesmaids.
2: What's a movie you cried the hardest during?
21: John Doe, starring Gary Cooper and Barbara Stanwyck.
2: What's the best animated movie ever created?
21: Finding Nemo.
2: What's the coolest thing in this house?
21: Coolest thing in this house? Well, I have a few of these things, and one of them is in this room.
2: What's the coolest thing you've ever seen?
21: My sister graduate magna cum laude from law school.
2: What's the coolest thing about Japan?
21: The people.
2: Nihongo anaseru toyo no wa hontou desu ka?
21: Hai, mochiron. Watashi wa Tokyo de sudachimashita. Doko de Nihongo wo munabimashita ka?
2: I know, right? Interesting.
21: Okay.
2: What's the best first date idea?
21: Probably doing some kind of fun sport or activity.
2: What's the worst first date idea?
21: Bunny ranch in Vegas.
2: What is love?
21: That's a huge loaded question that I do not know the answer to, so if you find out, please DM me and let me know.
2: What's the weirdest thing a guy has said or done to try to impress you?
21: It's always weird when a guy insults you to get your attention.
2: What's the funniest pickup line a guy could use on a girl?
21: I don't think that pickup lines ever work, so my advice to you is to never use them.
2: In a world where this actually happens and you use pickup lines, what's the best pickup line you would use on a guy?
21: I would go up to a guy in front of all of his friends and say, I'm late, and it's yours.
2: Olivia, a man on this iPad over there would like to ask you a question.
0: Hey, Olivia, what flowers should I give my girlfriend? You got these nice roses right here.
21: Beautiful. All right, other option?
0: Or something a little more
21: He picks his
0: eloquent.
21: Nose on the way over. Or an orchid. Roses. That's easy. You want to go outside, right?
2: Yeah.
21: Okay.
2: Who's the last person you texted?
21: Probably my mom, as lame as that sounds.
2: Facebook, Twitter, or Instagram?
21: Twitter.
2: Best comic book ever created?
21: Best comic book ever created, Why the Last Man, hands down.
2: Best superhero ever created?
21: I'm going to go with Rogue from X-Men.
2: Best video game ever created?
21: Halo.
2: Best video game console ever created?
21: Xbox.
2: What monster would you destroy with a giant sword while wearing Oculus Rift?
21: A six-headed Hydra.
2: What color dress did you wear to your prom?
21: Red.
2: Blow dry or air dry?
21: I would love to be the person who was getting blow dries every day, but unfortunately it becomes an air dry.
2: Do you dress up every morning?
21: I also would love to be the person who gets dressed up every morning, does full hair and makeup, and has my clothes laid out for me, but I'm just not that person. I don't have the energy. And this was actually wrinkled before we started this whole little conversation.
2: Who is your fashion icon?
21: I don't really have an icon, but I'm inspired by people every day, a lot of celebrities and actresses who come out looking so amazing.
2: What are three things that are always in your purse?
21: Clark's Botanicals, lip gloss, my portable Wi-Fi, and Proactive Plus wipes.
2: What's your favorite food?
21: Thai.
2: What's your least favorite food?
21: Foie gras.
2: Favorite dessert?
21: Pie.
2: Favorite thing to order at a bar?
21: Probably a Saint Germain because it makes me feel fancy.
2: Who's a person you'd love to have a Saint Germain with?
21: My best friend.
2: Who's an historical figure you'd love to have a Saint Germain with?
21: Thaddeus Stevens.
2: If you had a Saint Germain with President Obama, what would you ask him?
21: I'd ask him if he had any regrets.
2: If you could play an historical figure in a movie, who would it be?
21: Probably Oprah, just because she texted me earlier and was like, hey, oh, it's O. Will you play me if they ever do a movie about me? And I was like, oh, it's O. I'm going to check my schedule, but I'm pretty busy.
2: What's been the best thing about 2014?
21: Probably that federal judges said that it is unconstitutional for gays not to be allowed to be married.
2: Do you have a goal for 2015?
21: I do make goals, but I don't like to say them out loud.
2: What is a current trend you hope doesn't exist in 100 years?
21: Selfies.
2: Well, it's nice out, but I think this is all the fresh air I need.
21: Oh, you don't... You want to go back inside?
2: Yeah.
21: All right. I just want to say that you're kind of demanding as a house guest. You know, you want to go in, out, up, down.
2: Olivia, my apologies. I have something called choice anxiety, and the only cure for it is a question. Kittens or puppies?
21: Puppies.
2: What was your first pet?
21: A Cocker Spaniel.
2: What was your first pet's name?
21: Ginger Snap Lady.
2: What's the ugliest breed of dog?
21: Those Chinese ones with the weird hair.
2: Favorite country to visit?
21: Italy.
2: Last country you visited?
21: Can't remember if it was Canada or Sweden.
2: Country you wish to visit?
21: Ireland.
2: Underwater or outer space?
21: Outer space.
2: Where would you spend retirement?
21: With my friends and my family.
2: Best gift you've ever received?
21: A picture of a monkey.
2: Best gift you've ever given?
21: I helped my sister get through law school.
2: What's your favorite board game?
21: Taboo. It's the game of unspeakable fun.
2: Biggest learning experience of your life?
21: When my grandmother died.
2: Proudest moment of your life?
21: Whenever I see how smart my niece is.
2: What are you most excited about in life right now?
21: Everything.
2: Olivia, I have one last question for you.
21: Yes.
2: Can you give me some life advice in Japanese?
21: Sure. Mizu o nomanai desu.
2: Konnichiwa.
21: Konnichiwa. Ja mata.
2: Okay. See you around town.
21: Good to see you. Hey, how do you keep those socks clean on the streets?
2: I read a few books here and there. Olivia, would you subscribe to the Vogue channel?
21: Yeah.
2: Giselle. Hi, stopping by for a 73-question interview.
1: Yeah, sure.
2: I cannot wait. And first of all, I must ask, what are you doing right now?
1: I am signing some pages for my book.
2: A lot of signing. And what's your book about?
1: It's about some lessons I've learned throughout my life.
2: What's the most difficult thing about writing a book?
1: I'm finding everything.
2: And in this beautiful space that you have, is this where you draw your inspiration when you're writing?
1: This is my sanctuary, where I spend most of my time.
2: Well, your sanctuary is gorgeous.
1: Thank you.
2: And by the way, is it true you gave a copy of The Mastery of Love to all of your wedding guests at your wedding?
1: Yes, I have. It's one of my favorite books.
2: And today, what is a book that you would give friends and family?
1: The last one I read is called The Infinite View. Have you read it?
2: I have not read that, no.
1: I have an extra copy. Would you like one?
2: Oh, wow, thank you. Yeah, sure.
1: Here.
2: All right, this is my summer reading. And how would you describe yourself to people who don't know you?
1: Loving, creative, and my natural speed is about 100 miles an hour.
2: What's something that people would be surprised to know about you?
1: I love ancient history.
2: How long have you lived in Boston for?
1: 10 years.
2: So does it feel like home yet?
1: Yes, because that was a terrible kick.
2: I didn't notice, don't worry.
1: Home is where your heart is.
2: Now what's something you could tell me in the thickest Boston accent that you can do?
1: Wicked awesome.
2: Okay, and in one word, how would you describe Brazilians to Americans?
1: Friendly.
2: And Americans to Brazilians?
1: Determined.
2: What should Americans try when they're visiting Brazil?
1: Definitely pão de queijo, caipirinha, and coconut water, but from the real coconut.
2: Is there an English word that you still struggle with today?
1: Worlds. Is that good?
2: Oh, I totally understood that. And what's something in Portuguese that I'll definitely struggle with if I tried?
1: O rato roeu a roupa do rei de Roma, a rainha de Raiva roeu o resto. Got that? Yeah.
2: Favorite movie?
1: The Bicycle Thief.
2: Last movie that made you cry?
1: Coco.
2: Favorite Disney character?
1: Moana.
2: What's the most memorable career moment that you've had so far?
1: Being part of the opening ceremony in the Rio Olympics.
2: How many shows have you walked in your career?
1: Around 500.
2: Wow, and how many covers have you been on?
1: Between 1,000, 2,000, but that's worldwide.
2: So many. And what's the most incredible location that you've shot at?
1: Iguazu Falls in Brazil.
2: What's the most challenging shoot that you've ever had?
1: When I was in Iceland, shooting in the middle of real icebergs, but I was on top of a fake iceberg going like that in a slip dress. Thank God I didn't fall.
2: And what's your vice?
1: Organizing.
2: What is your biggest pet peeve in the world?
1: I can stand messy places.
2: What is the one word that you live by?
1: Appreciation.
2: Do you have any pregame rituals before Pat's game?
1: Yes, I have a Champions playlist.
2: Now, if you had a superpower, what would it be?
1: The power of teleportation.
2: Do you collect anything?
1: Crystals.
2: What's your go-to karaoke song?
1: You can count on me.
2: I love that song.
1: Yeah, I do
2: too. Bruno Mars.
1: Yes, I love Bruno Mars.
2: What is your hidden talent, Giselle?
1: I fly helicopters.
2: No idea that you did that.
1: Please come in.
2: Oh, thank you. And what's one talent that you wish you had?
1: To shake my hips like Shakira.
2: Okay.
1: But I'm working on that.
2: Okay. And what's the coolest thing that you've ever done in your life?
1: Skydiving.
2: What's the last country you visited?
1: Qatar.
2: Country you wish to visit?
1: India.
2: What was it like to grow up in a family of 6 girls?
1: It was wonderful. You know, you learn how to share and how to...
2: What was that?
1: Oi, Vivi!
2: Oh!
1: Oi, Loris! You learn how to share and to negotiate.
2: And what was the best...
1: Oi, baby girl!
2: Oh, amazing. Baby girl. What a cameo. Wow. Okay, what's the best part about being a mom?
1: The love you receive and the love you feel.
2: And what's the hardest thing about being a mom?
1: Sleep deprivation.
2: It's like she doesn't want to let go of you. Oh. What's your favorite food?
1: Good pizza.
3: And what is your least favorite?
11: I like pizza.
1: What? My least favorite food? Anything too spicy.
3: Now, what did you eat for breakfast?
1: Green juice.
3: What's your favorite drink?
1: Margarita.
3: Favorite dessert?
1: Anything chocolate.
3: Now, is it true that you're...
1: Oops, sorry, baby girl.
3: She's a she like,
1: no.
11: She likes juicy bones.
1: What?
3: She likes too juicy much bones.
1: Sorry.
3: Okay. How would you describe
1: like a mate?
3: Yeah, thank you. How would you describe your personal style?
1: Comfy.
3: And what's your favorite fashion trend of all time?
1: Akira.
3: Thank you.
1: The what? Sorry.
3: Oh, what's your favorite fashion trend of all time?
1: Skinny jeans.
3: What's your must-have beauty product?
1: Coconut oil. It's like, you can do, it's multi-use.
3: What's a tip that works every time?
1: Drink lots of water.
3: What's the best beauty advice that you've ever received?
1: Less is more.
3: How do you define beauty?
1: Beauty is something that comes from the inside. It's just an energy that someone emanates.
3: Nice.
5: Hey, lovey.
1: Oh, my hubby's out there.
3: Is that Mr. Tom Brady in the backyard?
1: Do you want to say hi?
3: Yeah, can I say hi to Tom Brady?
1: Yeah, sure.
3: What's one thing people don't know about Tom Brady?
1: He doesn't like being barefoot. Hi, lovey.
3: Hey, Tom.
6: And you too.
1: No, I'm a girl.
3: All right, where are you guys going on vacation?
1: Costa Rica.
3: Montana.
1: Oh. Can we talk about that later?
6: Yeah.
3: I gotta sort that out.
1: Te amo.
6: Bye.
3: Good to see you, Tom Brady. All right. What's something that you'd be proud to say you taught him?
1: To recycle.
3: What's something that he taught you?
1: How to say no. Tell me,
3: amor. Your daughter's amazing.
1: But not to him, right?
3: Yeah, right. What's an emoji that best encapsulates who he is?
1: The one with the sunglasses, like cool and collected, you know?
3: What's the most romantic thing that Tom's ever done for you?
1: When he proposed to me, he made up this whole story how my apartment was flooding, and I ran over there to try to fix the situation. Oh. When I got there, the whole apartment had candles and rose petals everywhere. Oh. And then he went down on his knees to propose, and I'm like, get up! Because he just had surgery and had 3 staph infections. I'm like, what are you doing? He's like, I gotta go on my knees. I'm like, no, get up, please! So, and here we are.
3: Oh, that's amazing. Here we are, and it's been 9 years you've been married.
1: Yes.
3: Any marriage advice that you can offer?
1: Keep an open and loving communication.
3: Now, if you could offer a piece of advice to yourself at age 15, what would it be?
1: Let it go.
3: There you go. And what advice do you have for young models today?
1: Believe in yourself, but be ready for a fair amount of rejection.
3: Now, if you had another career, like what would you be doing with your time?
1: Interior decorating, architect, or maybe a farmer.
3: I can see as a farmer.
1: Yeah, me too.
3: What's the biggest lesson that modeling has taught you?
1: To never compare yourself to anyone. We are all unique.
3: Now, have you ever found yourself doing that, though?
1: No.
3: What's the most important life lesson for someone to learn?
1: Always treat others the way you like to be treated.
3: Now, as a UN Global Environment Goodwill Ambassador, what's your latest project?
1: To beat plastic pollution.
3: And what would you like to be remembered for, Giselle?
1: Someone who had a positive impact in the world.
3: And why does that matter to you?
1: Because, you know, it matters to me to leave something positive behind.
3: Mm-hmm. Okay, now, to end this interview, I was wondering if you could take this guitar that I see right next to you.
1: Sure.
3: And sing me a song as I see my way out.
1: All right, so All right. Let's see this.
3: Let's do it, Giselle.

0: Good morning, Lupita.
1: Yes, hi.
0: Hope I'm not interrupting.
1: You are, but that's fine.
0: We're going to have to carry on anyway. I'm just going to ask you 73 questions in a not very long amount of time.
2: That's fine.
0: What's the first thing you thought of this morning?
2: Where's my hat?
0: What do you usually have for breakfast?
2: Plantain, sweet potato, blueberries, that kind of thing.
0: What is your morning routine?
2: I wake up, I read, I meditate, I work out, and then I face my day.
0: You currently live in Brooklyn. Uh-huh. What's the best way to spend a Saturday in Brooklyn?
2: A farmer's market and a walk in the park and a movie.
0: What's the best part about living in Brooklyn?
2: It's eclectic.
0: What was your first impression upon moving to the U.S.?
2: It's a lot greener than I thought it would be.
0: What's the most American thing ever?
2: Oh, saying totally awesome.
0: What do you love on your pizza?
2: I like a margarita pizza.
0: Delicious.
3: Lupita, what was your first pet?
2: Oh, a puppy named Princess.
3: Great. They're ready for you in the closet.
2: Okay, great.
0: Let's go to the closet.
2: Let's do it.
4: All right. What's your favorite Star Wars movie?
2: Empire Strikes Back.
4: Okay. Luke Skywalker or Han Solo?
2: Han Solo.
4: C-3PO or R2-D2?
2: R2-D2.
4: How many CGI dots did you wear while filming The Force Awakens?
2: Oh, I don't know for sure, but I think it was more than 168.
4: It's a very specific number.
2: I like specificity.
4: Fair enough. What's your favorite beverage?
2: Oh, pineapple juice.
4: Who's a person you love to have pineapple juice with?
2: Misty Copeland.
4: Who's an historical figure that you'd love to have pineapple juice with?
2: Oh, Frida Kahlo.
4: What's the best way to decompress?
2: Lemongrass tea in a sunny nook listening to Gonzales.
4: What song pumps you up the most at the gym?
2: So Special by Mavado.
4: Here we are in the Vogue Fashion Closet, every girl's dream. Oh. If everything had to be one color in this room, what would it be?
2: Oh, it would be sad, very sad.
4: What's something every woman should have in her closet?
2: Socks.
4: Socks are a very logical thing to have in a closet. What's your favorite fashion trend of all time?
2: Wide-brimmed hat.
4: Who's the most fashionable woman of all time?
2: Diana Vreeland.
4: Out of all the fashion icons in the world, who's the most influential?
2: My mommy.
4: What's your favorite movie in the past 5 years?
2: The Lunchbox.
4: If you can star in any movie in history, what would it be?
2: Oh, it would be My Fair Lady.
4: What's your favorite comedy of all time?
2: Maybe Bridesmaids.
4: Which comedy would you have loved to star in?
2: The Nutty Professor.
4: What's your spirit animal?
2: A meerkat.
5: Lupita, what was the greatest learning experience of your life?
2: Oh, when I moved to Mexico at the age of 16 without my parents.
5: They're ready for your accessories.
2: Okay, great.
4: Sweet dress.
2: Oh, thank you. Thank you very much.
4: Who is your favorite Disney character?
2: Pocahontas.
4: Can you sing a line from one of Pocahontas' songs? That's the voice of an angel if I've ever heard one.
2: Thank you.
4: Kittens or puppies?
2: Puppies.
4: Giraffes or zebras?
2: Giraffe.
4: Diamonds or pearls?
2: Pearls.
4: What was it like attending your first Met Gala?
2: Oh, it was fun. My dress was very noisy and I liked that.
4: Okay. Unaweza kusima kitu katika Swahili.
2: Okay. Mm-hmm. Haraka, haraka, haina, baraka.
4: ¿Puedes decir algo en español?
2: Me gusta hablar contigo así.
4: Yo también. What was it like growing up in Kenya?
2: Normal.
4: What is the coolest thing about Mexico?
2: The food, the festivities, fireworks.
4: What?
2: What is this doing here?
4: No idea how that got there. Show us some moves. Be careful, though.
2: Something like that.
4: No spoiler alert. No. All right, if your life were a song, what would the title be?
2: I Did It My Way.
4: If you had a tattoo, what would it be and where?
2: An infinity sign between my fingers.
4: What's a book you plan on reading?
2: Bryan Stevenson's Just Mercy.
4: What's a book that positively shaped you?
2: Marianne Williamson's A Return to Love.
3: Lupita, you're a production assistant in Hollywood. What was that like?
2: I learned a lot about coffee.
3: Great. They're ready for you in the lobby.
2: Alrighty.
4: What's your favorite band of all time?
2: The Temptations.
4: Favorite living musician?
2: John Legend.
4: Favorite non-living musician?
2: Nina Simone.
4: What are your favorite lyrics?
2: It's my house and I live here.
4: All right, now more specifically, what are your favorite rap lyrics?
2: We want a lady in the street, but a freak in the bed.
4: Incredible.
3: Lupita, what's your favorite quote from Shakespeare?
2: Oh, 'tis pity 'tis true, but 'tis true.
6: I like that one, too.
4: That's a coincidence. Do you have a nickname?
7: Yes.
4: You don't have to tell me. If you weren't an actress, what would you be doing?
7: I would be a massage therapist.
4: Who are you most surprised to learn is a fan of yours?
7: Prince.
4: What TV show would you love to make a cameo in?
7: Game of Thrones.
4: That's what everyone says.
7: Yeah.
4: All right, Lupita, on this laptop on the right, we have Reese Witherspoon doing a backflip in her 73-question interview.
8: Wow.
4: Wow is right. I need to ask you, how would you top that?
7: Ooh, well, I'd need a hula hoop.
4: I just happen to have one right here. It's great.
7: Resourceful.
4: Yep.
7: At least
4: all right.
7: Here.
4: What's your favorite holiday?
7: Thanksgiving in America, Christmas in Kenya, and El Día de los Muertos in Mexico.
4: That's very impressive, and now you're walking while doing that. Okay, well, what's the best first date idea?
7: Racquetball.
4: What advice would you give yourself at age 15?
7: Lose the beret.
4: Whoa. What's the best advice anyone's given you ever?
7: Don't sweat the small stuff.
4: Whoa!
7: That's not my fault.
4: First a lightsaber, now the rack.
7: Once again, with feeling.
4: Even better. What's the best advice that you would give a friend?
7: Don't sweat the small stuff.

0: ago that you would die to be in?
1: Nora in a doll's house.
0: What did you learn the most in getting your MFA?
1: I learned how to cry on demand.
0: What's one thing you still have from your childhood?
1: A spoon.
0: What are you most excited about in life right now?
1: Spending time with my friends' babies.
0: What's the first thing that comes to mind when I say Whoopi Goldberg?
1: EGOT.
0: How about Steve McQueen?
1: Love.
0: How about J.J. Abrams?
1: Passion.
0: Second to last question, mm-hmm. Lupita. Can you say anything about the new Star Wars movie coming out?
1: No.
0: Last question, Lupita.
1: Yeah?
0: Can you reconsider your answer to the second to last question?
1: No.
2: Give it a shot.
3: Lupita, they're ready for you in Anna's
1: office. Oh, good, good, good. Oh, great. I have a question for you.
0: I don't normally do this, but okay.
1: Where is my bag?
0: Oh, right here.
1: Oh.
0: Nice catch.
3: Wow, what is this, football? Okay.
0: No, juicy. It isn't. All right, take care. Thanks, Lupita.
3: Cheers.
0: Bye-bye.
4: Hello.
0: Hello, Daisy.
4: Hi.
0: I'm here to ask you 73 questions while you're here in New York City.
4: Mm-hmm. Go ahead.
0: Obviously, the first question is, what are you doing in New York City?
4: My friend's getting married.
0: What do you miss most about England?
4: I miss my family.
0: And how did you land this insane suite at the Plaza?
4: I don't know, but the hotel hooked it up. Come on in.
0: What is your favorite color?
4: It sounds sort of depressing, but gray.
0: Are you a collector of anything?
4: Currently Air Miles.
0: Can you list all of your nicknames?
4: The Baby, Daz, Dazzle, Day. It's quite an extensive list.
0: So what's the biggest thing you've learned about the movie industry?
4: Oh, there's so much waiting around.
0: What's the biggest change in your life being in the movie industry?
4: I get to be on the cover of Vogue.
0: What is one thing you always have with you on set?
4: My refillable water bottle, because it's eco-friendly.
0: What book are you reading right now?
4: It's called My Brilliant Friend by Elena Ferrante.
0: What was the last song that you slow danced to?
4: It was a song by Leonard Cohen.
0: Now you're a 90s kid.
4: Mm-hmm.
0: What is something that only 90s kids will understand?
4: Actually growing up with the Spice Girls.
0: So true. What's your hidden talent that you could show me? God.
4: Oh.
0: What's your workout routine while you're on the road?
4: Usually it's walking to and from restaurants.
0: How much can you lift?
4: My max was 80 kilos.
0: Okay, now can you show evidence of your strength by lifting these production bags?
4: It's been a while. Oh, they're heavy.
0: Uh-huh.
4: Yeah.
0: There we go.
4: Cool.
0: What's your go-to karaoke song?
4: Unbreak My Heart by Toni Braxton.
0: What song do you listen to pump yourself up for an action sequence?
4: Ooh, I'll Make a Man Out of You from Mulan.
0: What song do you know all the lyrics to?
4: Okay. Is

0: how. Hi.
1: Hello.
2: Wow. Daisy, what's your worst habit?
0: I bite my nails.
2: Do you have any tattoos?
0: I have 4 more than my mum probably wanted.
2: Can you show me one of your tattoos?
0: Here it is.
2: That is awesome. What's your favorite Broadway musical?
0: Wicked.
2: What's your favorite thing to eat?
0: Sushi.
2: And what's your favorite flower?
0: For my sisters, I'll say a poppy and a rose.
2: No, I don't have a poppy nor a rose, but I do have this giant sunflower.
0: Thank you. Just find something to put it in.
2: You can find something, maybe. Can you describe yourself in 3 words?
0: Fidgety, enthusiastic, and positive.
2: What's the craziest rumor that you've ever heard about yourself?
0: That I was gonna play Lara Croft in Tomb Raider.
2: What's your spirit animal?
0: I would say a dolphin.
2: Now, I am over the moon for Murder on the Orient Express.
0: Me too.
2: Can't wait. If you could take a train anywhere in the world, where would you go?
0: Oh, there's meant to be a really beautiful one that goes through Ireland.
2: Okay. What's the best undiscovered spot in the world?
0: There's this amazing hotel in the desert in Abu Dhabi.
2: So I wanted to know, what's Judi Dench like in person?
0: F***ing amazing.
2: What are you really like in person?
0: Foul-mouthed.
2: Who's your biggest role model?
0: My mom.
2: What's one thing from your childhood that scared the heck out of you?
0: I went to a sleepover and they played It and had a life-size clown. It was terrifying.
2: What other languages can you speak?
0: French.
2: Show me.
0: Nihoni korarate ueshi desu. And Japanese.
2: What's the most American thing you can say in an American accent?
0: Oh my God, should we go to the valet for lunch?
1: Tea's ready.
0: And should we go to the terrace for tea?
2: I think we should.
0: Thank you.
2: What is your favorite soccer team?
0: Football. Arsenal.
2: What's a movie that made you laugh the hardest?
0: Spy with Melissa McCarthy.
2: What's a movie that made you cry the hardest?
0: Rain Over

0: for me with Adam Sandler.
1: What was your favorite movie as a child?
0: Matilda.
1: If you had one of Matilda's powers, what would you do?
0: I would help people fly to each other that are far away.
1: What's a role from the past that you love to have?
0: Ooh, Roxy Hart in Chicago.
1: Who's the most fashionable person alive?
0: Rihanna.
1: What are three shows in your Netflix queue that you're afraid you'll never get to?
0: The OA, Narcos, and Mr. Robot.
1: On a scale of 1 to 10, how cool really is Oscar Isaac?
0: I'm gonna have to go with a 10.
1: What's one cause that's close to your heart?
0: Self-esteem in teenagers.
1: What's one thing you'd want to say to teenagers right now?
0: You are enough, and you're right where you need to be.
1: Okay, can you show me your go-to dance move? Yeah.
0: Tear it up with that, yeah.
1: Oh, this phone call is from my random friend who'd love to ask you a question.
0: Hey, random friend.
2: Daisy, hi.
0: Hey.
2: My heart's telling me to travel.
0: Yeah.
2: My head's telling me to stay at my job.
0: Mm-hmm.
2: What should I do?
0: You should follow your heart. Good luck.
1: Okay. So I'm going on a first date tonight.
0: Ooh.
1: And I want to know, where should we go?
0: You should go somewhere where you're both going to feel super comfortable.
1: What should I definitely not wear?
0: Wear stuff you feel good in.
1: Okay, so this is a terrace. And look at this view. Wow.
0: Yeah.
1: What's the coolest thing about New York City?
0: Cycling through Central Park.
1: What's the worst thing about New York City?
0: The traffic.
1: And what would you call your style?
0: Usually it's a four-year-old boy.
1: What would you call your style if you had to incorporate a food item into it?
0: In that vein, ice cream and jelly.
1: All right. This is incredible.
0: I know. Some tea.
1: Wow.
0: Yeah.
1: So what do we have over here?
0: We have some tea and some cakes.
1: Yep.
0: Yeah, very British.
1: How do you like your tea?
0: I like it with honey.
1: And how do I drink this tea?
0: With your mouth.
1: If you could spike this tea, what would you spike this tea with?
0: Sake.
1: Okay, let's try some of this. All right. What should we be talking about while drinking this tea?
0: British things, obviously.
1: What's the most British thing about you?
0: That I love Marmite.
1: What's the least British thing about you?
0: That I actually love the weather in Britain.
1: What are 5 British TV shows that everyone should be watching right now?
0: Ooh, Keeping Up Appearances, Ab Fab, Fleabag, Happy Valley, and 2 pints of lager and a packet of crisps.
1: I'll have to check those out. Daisy, where do you see yourself in 10 years?
0: I would like to be as happy as I am now with added wisdom.
1: What advice would you give your teenage self?
0: I would say keep going, it'll be fine.
1: What is the best advice you got from your mom?
0: That a cuddle always helps.
1: All right, now this interview is almost over,
0: mm-hmm.
1: but you realize I'm not leaving without asking you about Star Wars.
0: Of course.
1: Okay, if you could own a personal droid, what would you make the droid do?
0: Probably make me tea every morning.
1: Can you show me your best lightsaber move with this lightsaber?
0: I have to save most of them for the film, but just a little flourish, just like that.
1: Not bad.
0: Mm-hmm.
1: Can you say anything in Wookiee?
0: I don't speak it very well, I just understand it.
1: And what's the translation of what you just said in Wookiee?
0: It means thank you for having me, I'm having a lovely day.
1: What's your best Harrison Ford story?
0: Actually, it was probably when he met my dad. He was kind of confused because they're sort of alike and I hadn't told him. My Metro card, what a local. They have the earring and the
1: yeah,
0: white hair.
1: Yeah, no, totally, your father's Harrison Ford.
0: Yeah, yeah.
1: For sure. Okay, now the most serious question.
0: Yeah.
1: Can you tell me everything that happens in The Last Jedi?
0: Sure. First, you're just going to have to sign this.
1: Okay.
0: It's just a little contract I drew up with my... Oh, okay. No, not there. Here's just a bit about...
1: Are you sure about
0: what
1: this?
0: What happens if you...
1: I don't have a lawyer.
0: ...tell anyone. Oh, it just keeps going. Okay. Oh, it's a lot. It's a lot. If you just sign here.
1: Okay. There you go.
0: Oh, got that?
1: Oh,
0: yeah. Yeah, there we go. There we go. We'll sign that afterwards.
1: All right, Daisy, give me the details. Let's do this right now. Come on.
0: So, the beginning is me and we're on and then there's a all of a sudden coming from it just comes out. We have Adam Driver, we have Oscar Isaac, and then another one. It's gonna blow your fucking mind.
1: That's crazy.
0: Can't wait. Oh my god. And that's how it ends.
1: That is incredible.
0: Yes.
1: Thank you, Daisy.
0: Thank you.
1: That is the best way to end an interview possible. Yep, please take that.
0: Yeah. Hi. Yeah. Thank you so much.
1: Great, thanks, Daisy. Anna.
3: Guys, okay, Anna's ready. Right this way into her office.
4: Great. I'm dressed okay, right? Yeah. Anna, hi. Thanks for letting me come by. I'm just here to ask you 73 questions, and let's get right down into it. What time did you wake up this morning?
5: 5 o'clock.
4: What do you usually have with breakfast?
5: Starbucks.
4: How long have you been in this office for?
5: Forever.
4: What's one of your favorite things in this office?
5: My Clarice Cliff collection.
4: What's one thing in this office you've had the longest?
5: The desk.
4: Can you write down the one fashion word you wish everyone would stop using?
5: Of course.
4: Thank you. Journey. Huh.
6: Anna, here are the clothes for the December lead. What do you think?
5: Virginia, where's the color?
6: Good point.
4: What's an accessory you've had for ages?
5: My necklaces.
4: What is an item of clothing you've had the longest?
5: I can't remember.
4: Do you have a favorite family heirloom?
5: My memories.
6: Anna, Mr. De La Renta would like to ask you something via speakerphone.
5: Certainly.
7: Anna, I want to know what is your favorite type of flower?
5: Tuberose.
7: How lovely, Anna.
6: Carly's ready for you in the closet.
5: Okay.
4: What is your favorite season in New York City?
5: Spring.
4: Uptown or downtown?
5: Downtown.
4: What's your favorite museum in New York City?
5: The Metropolitan Museum.
8: Anna, how do you feel about Brooklyn?
5: New Silicon Valley.
4: What's your favorite musical of all time?
5: Kiss Me, Kate.
4: What's a musical you love to have a part in?
5: Sadly, I can't sing.
4: What is your favorite play?
5: I couldn't hear. I'm sorry.
4: What's your favorite play?
5: Skylight.
4: Who is your favorite comedian of all time?
5: James Corden.
4: Who is your favorite action star of all time?
5: Hugh Jackman.
4: If you had to name your absolute biggest phobia, what would it be?
5: Spiders. Locali?
9: Hi, Anna. Nice to see you. Quick question. Leather or lace?
5: Lace.
9: Velvet or fur?
5: Fur.
9: Vintage or new?
5: New.
9: Polka dot stripes?
5: Both.
9: What would you never ever wear?
5: Head to toe black.
9: Okay. Well, you know, I wanted to tell you, I've been on this journey lately. And
4: besides lipstick and a phone, what are three items that you always have in your bag?
5: I rarely carry a bag.
10: Anna, what bag should I get my girlfriend?
5: This one.
11: I'm so sorry. I don't know where he came from. Do you want me to call security?
5: It's fine.
12: Anna, yes. What's the first thing you notice about someone when you first meet them?
5: Their smile.
4: Anna, there's no windows in here. Why are you putting those on?
5: Hiding from you.
4: I appreciate the honesty.
12: Anna, they're ready for you in the planning room.
5: Good.
4: What are you reading right now, Anna?
5: Victoria by A.N. Wilson.
4: What's your favorite book?
5: Pride and Prejudice.
4: What's the last book you read?
5: Enough by Gabby Gifford.
4: What's a book you wish you had written?
5: War and Peace.
4: Who's the most fashionable literary figure?
5: Scarlett O'Hara.
4: Who is the literary figure who has most inspired fashion designers?
5: Oliver Twist.
4: What's the best vacation spot?
5: Home.
4: What country have you always wanted to visit?
5: India.
4: What do you miss about England, if anything?
5: Humor.
4: What's the biggest difference between Brits and Americans?
5: Humor.
8: What's the best part about your job?
5: The people.
4: How do you feel about horoscopes, Anna?
5: I hate horoscopes.
4: If you can make a documentary, what would it be about?
5: Tennis.
4: How are you enjoying this interview?
5: Is it over?
4: No, not yet, sorry. Well, this room is delightful. What's the most surprising thing in the September issue?
5: Cooking with marijuana.
4: What's the second most surprising thing in the September issue?
5: The cover.
4: What will you not find in the September issue?
5: Head to toe black.
4: How often do you play tennis?
5: As often as I can.
4: Who would you want on your team in doubles?
5: Mixed doubles, Roger Federer. Women's doubles, Serena Williams.
4: What do you love most about tennis?
5: The gladiators.
4: What's the best match ever played?
5: Roddick against Federer, Wimbledon final 2009.
4: What's another sport you consider getting into?
5: Basketball.
9: Anna, how many emails do you write each day?
5: I simply can't remember.
9: Great.
4: Anna, what's your favorite cocktail?
5: I don't drink.
4: Your water, sparkling or flat?
5: Sparkling.
4: Coffee or tea?
5: Coffee.
4: Favorite food?
5: Avocado.
4: Least favorite food?
5: Broccoli.
4: Favorite dessert?
5: Coffee ice cream.
4: What's your guilty pleasure?
5: Watching Homeland.
6: These tubers just came from Mr. De La Renta.
5: Wonderful.
4: Wow, that guy is smooth.
9: Anna? Roger's on the line. He wants to know where you want to have dinner next week.
5: Balthazar.
9: Mr. Federer, Balthazar it is.
4: Anna, what kind of phone do you have?
5: A flip phone.
4: What's the greatest invention of all time?
5: Anything by Apple.
4: Stationery or email?
5: Both.
4: Letter or postcard?
5: Both.
4: What have you learned from your father being an editor of the Evening Standard?
5: Perseverance.
4: What have you learned from your brother as an editor of The Guardian?
5: Great reporting.
4: What have you learned from your children?
5: Love.
4: What is a skill that can never be mastered?
5: For me, learning Chinese.
4: What's your biggest regret?
5: I don't have one.
4: What's the least true rumor about you?
5: They're all true.
4: Anna, last question. Can you put back on those sunglasses and take a selfie with my phone?
5: I've never taken a selfie, and I don't plan to start now.
4: Fair. Fair enough, Anna. Well, that's it. This was great talking to you, and maybe I'll see you around, award shows, things like that, you know?
5: Maybe.
4: Take it easy, play it cool. He's just a rock star, no big deal. Liam Gallagher, I'm so happy to be asking you 73 questions. I've waited for this for a long time. Let's get into this. So, how are you these days?
13: I'm good, very good.
4: All right. What's currently on your mind?
13: Ooh, Manchester City.
4: Yeah, you're a City supporter. I'm glad we're doing this in Hampstead Heath. It's a change of scenery for the series. You run here a lot, right?
13: Yeah, I haven't run on here for a bit, though, because I've been touring. But, yeah, I like to run on here when I can.
4: Do you run for distance or for speed?
13: A distance.
4: If you couldn't be Liam Gallagher, who would you want to be?
13: John Lennon.
4: Out of every film that you've ever seen in your entire life, what's your favorite?
13: Quadrophenia.
4: Do you have any irrational fears like snakes, airplanes, clowns, that type of thing?
13: Mice.
4: What's the best present anyone ever gave you?
13: My brother bought me a John Lennon necklace that he wore when he met the Maharishi. And that was the last nicest thing he ever done for me.
4: Do you have any kind of motto or mantra that you live by?
13: Live in the now. Forget, you know, don't worry about tomorrow.
4: Okay, what's a topic you could spend hours upon hours talking to me about?
13: Ooh, the Beatles.
4: If I found you at a pub, what would you be drinking?
13: All of them. I like them all. Lager, Guinness.
4: And how do you prepare your tea?
13: I like it with milk, no sugar.
4: What would you say is your spirit animal?
13: Dolphin.
4: Now, you weren't always into music, but how did it bloom for you?
13: I got into music when I was about 18. I know there's a lot of people that get in it when they're 2 and that, but I was into football until I was about 18, so that's... I was a late comer.
4: Now, what are your favorite lyrics of any song ever?
13: I need to be myself. I can't be no one else. Feeling supersonic. Give me gin and tonic.
4: Now, can you rank your favorite Beatles records from least to most favorite?
13: No, I can't. I love them all.
4: What are your top 5 favorite Oasis songs?
13: The Forever, Supersonic, Cast No Shadow.
4: Good one so far.
13: My sister. I need one more, don't I?
4: One more.
14: Wonderwall.
4: All right, there you go. Now, a couple years back, you said you owned 2,000 tambourines.
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